0: So eat and drink and be contented. And if you see from among humanity anyone, say, indeed, I have vowed to the Most Merciful abstention, so I will not speak today to any man.
1: فأتت به قومها تحمله قالوا يا مريم لقد جئت شيئا فريا.
0: Then she brought him to her people, carrying him. They said, O Mary, you have certainly done a thing unprecedented.
1: Yeah.

So she pointed to him. They said, how can we speak to one who is in the cradle, a child? Jesus said, indeed, I am the servant of Allah. He has given me the scripture and made me a prophet.

0: And he has made me blessed wherever I am, and has enjoined upon me prayer and zakah as long as I remain alive. And made me dutiful to my mother, and he has not made me a wretched tyrant.
1: والسلام علي يوم ولدت ويوم أموت ويوم أبعث حيا.
0: And peace is on me the day I was born, and the day I will die, and the day I am raised alive.
1: ذلك عيسى بن مريم قول الحق الذي فيه يمترون.
0: That is Jesus, the son of Mary, the word of truth about which they are in dispute.

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0: in Dubai.
2: بسم الله الرحمن الرحيم.
3: In the name of Allah, the entirely merciful, the especially merciful.

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0: These are verses of the clear book.

0: 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Indeed, he was of the corruptors.
1: وَنُرِيدُ أَن نَمُنَّ عَلَى الَّذِينَ اسْتُضْعِفُوا فِي

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And we inspired to the mother of Moses, suckle him. But when you fear for him, cast him into the river and do not fear and do not grieve. Indeed, we will return him to you and will make him one of the messengers.

And the family of Pharaoh picked him up out of the river, so that he would become to them an enemy and a cause of grief. Indeed, Pharaoh and Haman and their soldiers were deliberate sinners.

0: And the wife of Pharaoh said, He will be a comfort of the eye for me and for you. Do not kill him. Perhaps he may benefit us, or we may adopt him as a son. And they perceived not.
1: وَأَصْبَحَ

And the heart of Moses' mother became empty of all else. She was about to disclose the matter concerning him, had we not bound fast her heart that she would be of the believers.

And we had prevented from him all wet nurses before. So she said, shall I direct you to a household that will be responsible for him for you, while they are to him for his upbringing sincere?

So we restored him to his mother, that she might be content and not grieve, and that she would know that the promise of Allah is true. But most of the people do not know.

And when he attained his full strength and was mentally mature, we bestowed upon him judgment and knowledge. And thus do we reward the doers of good.

0: عدوه فاستغاثه الذي من بسم الله الرحمن الرحيم.
1: In the name of Allah, the entirely merciful, the especially merciful.

0: ميم.
1: تلك آيات الكتاب المبين.
0: These are verses of the clear book.

0: Indeed, Pharaoh exalted himself in the land and made its people into factions, oppressing a sector among them, slaughtering their newborn sons and keeping their females alive. Indeed, he was of the corruptors.
1: ونريد أن نمن على الذين استضعفوا

and establish them in the land, and show Pharaoh and his minister Haman and their soldiers through them that which they had feared.

And we inspired to the mother of Moses, suckle him. But when you fear for him, cast him into the river and do not fear and do not grieve. Indeed, we will return him to you and will make him one of the messengers.

And the family of Pharaoh picked him up out of the river, so that he would become to them an enemy and a cause of grief. Indeed, Pharaoh and Haman and their soldiers were deliberate sinners.

0: the wife of Pharaoh said, "He will be a comfort of the eye for me and for you. Do not kill him. Perhaps he may benefit us, or we may adopt him as a son." And they perceived not.
1: وَأَصْبَحَ

And the heart of Moses' mother became empty of all else. She was about to disclose the matter concerning him had we not bound fast her heart that she would be of the believers.

0: And we had prevented from him all wet nurses before. So she said, shall I direct you to a household that will be responsible for him for you, while they are to him for his upbringing sincere?
1: فَرَدَدْنَاهُ إِلَىٰ
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All praise is due to Allah, to whom belongs whatever is in the heavens and whatever is in the earth, and to him belongs all praise in the hereafter, and he is the wise, the acquainted.

He knows what penetrates into the earth and what emerges from it, and what descends from the heaven and what ascends therein. And He is the merciful, the forgiving.

But those who disbelieve say, the hour will not come to us. Say, yes, by my Lord, it will surely come to you. Allah is the knower of the unseen. Not absent from him is an atom's weight within the heavens or within the earth, or what is smaller than that or greater, except that it is in a clear register.

And those who have been given knowledge, see that what is revealed to you from your Lord is the truth, and it guides to the path of the exalted in might, the praiseworthy.

But those who disbelieve say, shall we direct you to a man who will inform you that when you have disintegrated in complete disintegration, you will then be recreated in a new creation?

Has he invented about Allah a lie, or is there in him madness? Rather, they who do not believe in the hereafter will be in the punishment and are in extreme error.

Then do they not look at what is before them and what is behind them of the heaven and earth? If we should will, we could cause the earth to swallow them, or could let fall upon them fragments from the sky. Indeed, in that is a sign for every servant turning back to Allah.

And we certainly gave David from us bounty. We said, O mountains, repeat our praises with him, and the birds as well. And we made pliable for him iron,

0: commanding him, "Make full coats of mail and calculate precisely the links, and work all of you righteousness. Indeed, I, of what you do, am seeing."
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And to Solomon we subjected the wind. Its morning journey was that of a month, and its afternoon journey was that of a month. And we made flow for him a spring of liquid copper. And among the jinn were those who worked for him by the permission of his Lord. And whoever deviated among them from our command, we will make him taste of the punishment of the blaze.

They made for him what he willed of elevated chambers, statues, bowls like reservoirs, and stationary kettles. We said, Work, O family of David, in gratitude, and few of my servants are grateful.

And when we decreed for Solomon death, nothing indicated to the jinn his death except a creature of the earth eating his staff. But when he fell, it became clear to the jinn that if they had known the unseen, they would not have remained in humiliating punishment.

There was for the tribe of Sabath in their dwelling place a sign, two fields of gardens on the right and on the left. They were told, "Eat from the provisions of your Lord and be grateful to Him. A good land have you, and a forgiving Lord."

0: ذواتي أكل خمط وأثل وشيء من سدر قليل.
1: But they turned away refusing. So we sent upon them the flood of the dam, and we replaced their two fields of gardens with gardens of bitter fruit, tamarisks, and something of sparse lote trees.

And we placed between them and the cities which we had blessed many visible cities. And we determined between them the distances of journey, saying, travel between them by night or by day in safety.

But insolently they said, "Our Lord, lengthen the distance between our journeys," and wronged themselves. So we made them narrations and dispersed them in total dispersion. Indeed, in that are signs for everyone patient and grateful.

And he had over them no authority, except it was decreed that we might make evident who believes in the hereafter, from who is thereof in doubt. And your Lord, over all things, is guardian.

Say, O Muhammad, invoke those you claim as deities besides Allah. They do not possess an atom's weight of ability in the heavens or on the earth, and they do not have therein any partnership with Him, nor is there for Him from among them any assistant.

0: साउथ हॉल ट्रेवल की एक और ऊंची उड़ान। देखिए दुबई की शान, फ्लाइट, होटल, साइट सींग, डेजर्ट सफारी, यानी दुबई में सारा इंतजाम और पैकेज की प्राइस बेहद कम। साउथ हॉल ट्रेवल का दावा है कि 24 घंटे के भीतर कहीं से कम में ला के दिखाएं तो ये रिफंड या डिफरेंस वापस कर देंगे। तो दुबई के लिए तैयार, यू डू द पैकिंग, दे डू द प्लानिंग। कॉल साउथ हॉल ट्रेवल ऑन 0208574-8410। दैट्स 8574-8410।
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3: In the name of Allah, the entirely merciful, the especially merciful.

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1: He to whom belongs the dominion of the heavens and the earth, and who has not taken a son, and has not had a partner in dominion, and has created each thing and determined it with precise determination.

But they have taken besides him gods which create nothing, while they are created, and possess not for themselves any harm or benefit, and possess not power to cause death or life or resurrection.

And those who disbelieve say, "This Quran is not except a falsehood he invented, and another people assisted him in it. But they have committed an injustice and a lie."

Say, O Muhammad, it has been revealed by He who knows every secret within the heavens and the earth. Indeed, He is ever forgiving and merciful.

And they say, "What is this messenger that eats food and walks in the markets? Why was there not sent down to him an angel so he would be with him a warner?"

Or why is not a treasure presented to him from heaven? Or does he not have a garden from which he eats? And the wrongdoers say, you follow not what a man affected by magic.

0: Blessed is he who, if he willed, could have made for you something better than that. Gardens beneath which rivers flow, and could make for you palaces.
1: بَلْ كَذَّبُوا بِالسَّاعَةِ وَأَعْتَدْنَا لِمَنْ كَذَّبَ بِالسَّاعَةِ سَعِيرًا.
0: But they have denied the hour, and we have prepared for those who deny the hour a blaze.

And mention the day he will gather them, and that which they worship besides Allah, and will say, Did you mislead these, my servants, or did they themselves stray from the way?

0: They will say, "Exalted are you. It was not for us to take besides you any allies, but you provided comforts for them and their fathers until they forgot the message and became a people ruined."
1: فَقَدْ كَذَّبُوكُمْ بِمَا تَقُولُونَ فَمَا تَسْتَطِيعُونَ

So they will deny you, disbelievers, in what you say, and you cannot avert punishment or find help. And whoever commits injustice among you, we will make him taste a great punishment.

And we did not send before you, O Muhammad, any of the messengers except that they ate food and walked in the markets. And we have made some of you people as trial for others. Will you have patience? And ever is your Lord seeing.

And those who do not expect the meeting with us say, "Why were not angels sent down to us? Or why do we not see our Lord?" They have certainly become arrogant within themselves and become insolent with great insolence.

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No good tidings will there be that day for the criminals. And the angels will say, prevented and inaccessible.

0: And we will approach what they have done of deeds and make them as dust dispersed.
1: أصحاب الجنة يومئذ خير مستقرا وأحسن مقيلا.
0: The companions of paradise that day are in a better settlement and better resting place.

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0: 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And ever is Satan to man a deserter.
1: وقال الرسول يا رب إن قومي اتخذوا هذا القرآن مهجورا.
0: And the messenger has said, O my Lord, indeed my people have taken this Quran as a thing abandoned.

0: And those who disbelieve say, why was the Quran not revealed to him all at once?
1: Bismillahir Rahmanir Rahim.
0: In the name of Allah, the entirely merciful, the especially merciful.

within 3 to 9 years. To Allah belongs the command before and after, and that day the believers will rejoice.

Do they not contemplate within themselves? Allah has not created the heavens and the earth and what is between them, except in truth and for a specified term. And indeed, many of the people, in the matter of the meeting with their Lord, are disbelievers.

Have they not traveled through the earth and observed how was the end of those before them? They were greater than them in power, and they plowed the earth and built it up more than they have built it up. And their messengers came to them with clear evidences. And Allah would not ever have wronged them, but they were wronging themselves.

0: Allah begins creation, then He will repeat it. Then to Him you will be returned.
1: وَيَوْمَ تَقُومُ السَّاعَةُ يُبْلِسُ الْمُجْرِمُونَ
0: And the day the hour appears, the criminals will be in despair.

0: And there will not be for them, among their alleged partners, any intercessors. And they will then be disbelievers in their partners.
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0: So exalted is Allah when you reach the evening and when you reach the morning.
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0: And to him is due all praise throughout the heavens and the earth. And exalted is he at night and when you are at noon.

He brings the living out of the dead, and brings the dead out of the living, and brings to life the earth after its lifelessness, and thus will you be brought out.

And of his signs is that he created for you from yourselves mates that you may find tranquility in them. And he placed between you affection and mercy. Indeed, in that are signs for a people who give thought.

And of his signs is the creation of the heavens and the earth, and the diversity of your languages and your colors. Indeed, in that are signs for those of knowledge.

And of his signs is your sleep by night and day, and your seeking of his bounty. Indeed, in that are signs for a people who listen.

And of his signs is that the heaven and earth remain by his command. Then when he calls you with a single call from the earth, immediately you will come forth.

0: And to him belongs whoever is in the heavens and earth. All are to him devoutly obedient.
1: وهو الذي يبدأ الخلق ثم يعيده وهو أهون

And it is He who begins creation. Then He repeats it, and that is even easier for Him. To Him belongs the highest attribute in the heavens and earth, and He is the exalted in might, the wise.

He presents to you an example from yourselves. Do you have among those whom your right hands possess any partners in what we have provided for you, so that you are equal therein and would fear them as you fear of one another within a partnership? Thus do we detail the verses for a people who use reason.

But those who wrong follow their own desires without knowledge. Then who can guide one whom Allah has sent astray? And for them there are no helpers.

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4: بسم الله الرحمن الرحيم.
0: In the name of Allah, the entirely merciful, the especially merciful.
4: الحمد لله.

All praise is due to Allah, creator of the heavens and the earth, who made the angels messengers having wings, two or three or four. He increases in creation what He wills. Indeed, Allah is over all things competent.

Whatever Allah grants to people of mercy, none can withhold it. And whatever He withholds, none can release it thereafter. And He is the exalted in might, the wise.

O mankind, remember the favor of Allah upon you. Is there any creator other than Allah who provides for you from the heaven and earth? There is no deity except Him, so how are you deluded?

And if they deny you, O Muhammad, already were messengers denied before you, and to Allah are returned all matters.

O mankind, indeed the promise of Allah is truth. So let not the worldly life delude you, and be not deceived about Allah by the deceiver.

Then is one to whom the evil of his deed has been made attractive, so he considers it good, like one rightly guided? For indeed, Allah sends astray whom he wills and guides whom he wills. So do not let yourself perish over them in regret. Indeed, Allah is knowing of what they do.

0: And it is Allah who sends the winds, and they stir the clouds, and we drive them to a dead land and give life thereby to the earth after its lifelessness. Thus is the resurrection.
1: من كان يريد العزة فلله العزة.

Whoever desires honor through power, then to Allah belongs all honor. To him ascends good speech, and righteous work raises it. But they who plot evil deeds will have a severe punishment, and the plotting of those, it will perish.

And Allah created you from dust, then from a sperm drop. Then He made you mates. And no female conceives, nor does she give birth except with His knowledge. And no aged person is granted additional life, nor is his lifespan lessened, but that it is in a register. Indeed, that for Allah is easy.

And not alike are the two bodies of water. One is fresh and sweet, palatable for drinking, and one is salty and bitter. And from each you eat tender meat and extract ornaments which you wear, and you see the ships plowing through them, that you might seek of his bounty, and perhaps you will be grateful.

He causes the night to enter the day, and he causes the day to enter the night, and has subjected the sun and the moon, each running its course for a specified term. That is Allah, your Lord. To him belongs sovereignty. And those whom you invoke other than him do not possess as much as the membrane of a date seed.

If you invoke them, they do not hear your supplication. And if they heard, they would not respond to you. And on the day of resurrection, they will deny your association. And none can inform you like one acquainted with all matters.

0: O mankind, you are those in need of Allah, while Allah is the free of need, the praiseworthy.
1: إِنْ يَشَأْ يُذْهِبْكُمْ وَيَأْتِ بِخَلْقٍ جَدِيدٍ
0: If he wills, he can do away with you and bring forth a new creation.
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0: And that is for Allah not difficult.
1: وَلَا

0: And no bearer of burdens will bear the burden of another. And if a heavily laden soul calls another to carry some of its load, nothing of it will be carried, even if he should be a close relative. You can only warn those who fear their Lord unseen and have established prayer. And whoever purifies himself only purifies himself for the benefit of his soul. And to Allah is the final destination.
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0: Not equal are the blind and the seeing.
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0: Nor are the darknesses and the light.
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0: Nor are the shade and the heat.

0: and not equal are the living and the dead. Indeed, Allah causes to hear whom He wills, but you cannot make hear those in the graves.
1: إن أنت إلا نذير.
0: You, O Muhammad, are not but a warner.

0: Indeed, we have sent you with the truth as a bringer of good tidings and a warner. And there was no nation but that there had passed within it a warner.
1: وَإِن يُكَذِّبُوكَ فَقَدْ كَذَّبَ الَّذِينَ مِن قَبْلِ.
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1: بسم الله الرحمن الرحيم.
0: In the name of Allah, the entirely merciful, the especially merciful.
1: Alif.

0: Alif, Lam, Ra.
1: This is a book which we have revealed to you, O Muhammad, that you might bring mankind out of darknesses into the light by permission of their Lord, to the path of the exalted in might, the praiseworthy.

The ones who prefer the worldly life over the hereafter and avert people from the way of Allah, seeking to make it seem deviant, those are in extreme error.

And we did not send any messenger except speaking in the language of his people to state clearly for them. And Allah sends astray thereby whom he wills and guides whom he wills. And he is the exalted in might, the wise.

And we certainly sent Moses with our signs, saying, Bring out your people from darknesses into the light and remind them of the days of Allah. Indeed, in that are signs for everyone patient and grateful.

And recall, O children of Israel, when Moses said to his people, Remember the favor of Allah upon you when he saved you from the people of Pharaoh, who were afflicting you with the worst torment and were slaughtering your newborn sons and keeping your females alive. And in that was a great trial from your Lord.

And remember when your Lord proclaimed, "If you are grateful, I will surely increase you in favor. But if you deny, indeed my punishment is severe."

And Moses said, if you should disbelieve, you and whoever is on the earth entirely, indeed, Allah is free of need and praiseworthy.

Has there not reached you the news of those before you, the people of Noah, and Ad, and Thamud, and those after them? No one knows them but Allah. Their messengers brought them clear proofs, but they returned their hands to their mouths and said, "Indeed, we disbelieve in that with which you have been sent, and indeed we are, about that to which you invite us, in disquieting doubt."

Their messenger said, "Can there be doubt about Allah, creator of the heavens and earth? He invites you that he may forgive you of your sins, and he delays you your death for a specified term." They said, "You are not but men like us who wish to avert us from what our fathers were worshipping. So bring us a clear authority."

Their messenger said to them, "We are only men like you, but Allah confers favor upon whom He wills of His servants. It has never been for us to bring you evidence except by permission of Allah. And upon Allah, let the believers rely."

And why should we not rely upon Allah while He has guided us to our good ways? And we will surely be patient against whatever harm you should cause us. And upon Allah, let those who would rely, indeed rely.

And those who disbelieved said to their messengers, "We will surely drive you out of our land, or you must return to our religion." So their Lord inspired to them, "We will surely destroy the wrongdoers."

0: And we will surely cause you to dwell in the land after them. That is for he who fears my position and fears my threat.
1: وَاسْتَفْتَحُوا وَخَابَ كُلُّ جَبَّارٍ عَنِيدٍ.
0: And they requested victory from Allah, and disappointed, therefore, was every obstinate tyrant.

He will gulp it, but will be hardly able to swallow it. And death will come to him from everywhere, but he is not to die. And before him is a massive punishment.

0: The example of those who disbelieve in their Lord is that their deeds are like ashes which the wind blows forcefully on a stormy day. They are unable to keep from what they earned a single thing. That is what is extreme error.
1: أَلَمْ تَرَ أَنَّ اللَّهَ خَلَقَ السَّمَاوَاتِ وَالْأَرْضَ بِالْحَقِّ إِنْ يَشَأْ يُذْهِبْكُمْ وَيَأْتِ بِخَلْقٍ جَدِيدٍ.
0: Have you not seen that Allah created the heavens and the earth in truth? If He wills, He can do away with you and produce a new creation.
1: وَمَا ذَٰلِكَ عَلَى اللَّهِ بِعَزِيزٍ.
0: And that is not difficult for Allah.

And they will come out for judgment before Allah altogether. And the weak will say to those who were arrogant, "Indeed, we were your followers, so can you avail us anything against the punishment of Allah?" They will say, "If Allah had guided us, we would have guided you. It is all the same for us whether we show intolerance or are patient. There is for us no place of escape."

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1: هُدًى وَرَحْمَةً لِلْمُحْسِنِينَ
0: As guidance and mercy for the doers of good.

And of the people is he who buys the amusement of speech to mislead others from the way of Allah without knowledge, and who takes it in ridicule. Those will have a humiliating punishment.

And when our verses are recited to him, he turns away arrogantly as if he had not heard them, as if there was in his ears deafness. So give him tidings of the painful punishment.

He created the heavens without pillars that you see, and has cast into the earth firmly set mountains, lest it should shift with you, and dispersed therein from every creature. And we sent down rain from the sky, and made grow therein plants of every noble kind.

This is the creation of Allah. So show me what those other than Him have created. Rather, the wrongdoers are in clear error.

we had certainly given Luqman wisdom and said, be grateful to Allah. And whoever is grateful for the benefit of himself. And whoever denies his favor, then indeed Allah is free of need and praiseworthy.

And mention, O Muhammad, when Luqman said to his son while he was instructing him, O my son, do not associate anything with Allah. Indeed, association with him is great injustice.

And we have enjoined upon man care for his parents. His mother carried him, increasing her in weakness upon weakness, and his weaning is in 2 years. Be grateful to me and to your parents. To me is the final destination.

But if they endeavor to make you associate with me that of which you have no knowledge, do not obey them, but accompany them in this world with appropriate kindness, and follow the way of those who turn back to me in repentance. Then to me will be your return, and I will inform you about what you used to do.

And Luqman said, O my son, indeed, if a wrong should be the weight of a mustard seed, and should be within a rock or anywhere in the heavens or in the earth, Allah will bring it forth. Indeed, Allah is subtle and acquainted.

O my son, establish prayer, enjoin what is right, forbid what is wrong, and be patient over what befalls you. Indeed, all that is of the matters requiring determination.

And do not turn your cheek in contempt toward people, and do not walk through the earth exultantly. Indeed, Allah does not like everyone self-deluded and boastful.

0: الْأَصْوَاتِ لَصَوْتُ الْحَمِيرِ.
1: And be moderate in your pace and lower your voice. Indeed, the most disagreeable of sounds is the voice of donkeys.

Do you not see that Allah has made subject to you whatever is in the heavens and whatever is in the earth, and amply bestowed upon you His favors, both apparent and unapparent? But of the people is he who disputes about Allah without knowledge or guidance or an enlightening book from Him.

0: And when it is said to them, follow what Allah has revealed, they say, rather, we will follow that upon which we found our fathers. Even if Satan was inviting them to the punishment of the blaze,
1: وَمَنْ يُسْلِمْ وَجْهَهُ إِلَى اللَّهِ وَهُوَ مُحْسِنٌ فَقَدِ اسْتَمْسَكَ بِالْعُرْوَةِ الْوُثْقَى وَإِلَى اللَّهِ عَاقِبَةُ الْأُمُورِ.
0: And whoever submits his face to Allah while he is a doer of good, then he has grasped the most trustworthy handhold. And to Allah will be the outcome of all matters.

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0: To Allah belongs whatever is in the heavens and earth. Indeed, Allah is the free of
1: Meek. 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

0: Aleph, Lam, Ra. 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
0: And we have made for you therein means of living, and for those for whom you are not providers.

0: 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And indeed, it is we who give life and cause death, and we are the inheritor.
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0: Until the day of the time well known.

0: Iblis said, "My Lord, because you have put me in error, I will surely make
1: malamal travel aur bachat karane mein bemisal travel."
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5: بسم الله الرحمن الرحيم.
0: In the name of Allah, the entirely merciful, the especially merciful.

0: A book whose verses have been detailed, an Arabic Quran for a people who know.
1: بَشِيرًا وَنَذِيرًا فَأَعْرَضَ أَكْثَرُهُمْ فَهُمْ لَا يَسْمَعُونَ.
0: As a giver of good tidings and a warner, but most of them turn away, so they do not hear.

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So work, indeed we are working.

Say, O Muhammad, I am only a man like you, to whom it has been revealed that your God is but one God. So take a straight course to Him and seek His forgiveness. And woe to those who associate others with Allah.

0: Those who do not give zakah, and in the hereafter they are disbelievers.
1: إِنَّ الَّذِينَ آمَنُوا وَعَمِلُوا الصَّالِحَاتِ لَهُمْ أَجْرٌ غَيْرُ مَمْنُونَ
0: Indeed, those who believe and do righteous deeds, for them is a reward uninterrupted.
1: قُلْ

And he placed on the earth firmly set mountains over its surface. And he blessed it and determined therein its creatures' sustenance in 4 days without distinction, for the information of those who ask.

Then he directed himself to the heaven while it was smoke, and said to it and to the earth, "Come into being, willingly or by compulsion." They said, "We have come willingly."

And he completed them as 7 heavens within 2 days, and inspired in each heaven its command. And we adorned the nearest heaven with lamps and as protection. That is the determination of the exalted in might, the knowing.

That occurred when the messengers had come to them before them and after them, saying, Worship not except Allah. They said, If our Lord had willed, He would have sent down the angels. So indeed we, in that with which you have been sent, are disbelievers.

As for Ad, they were arrogant upon the earth without right, and said, Who is greater than us in strength? Did they not consider that Allah, who created them, was greater than them in strength? But they were rejecting our signs.

So we sent upon them a screaming wind during days of misfortune to make them taste the punishment of disgrace in the worldly life. But the punishment of the hereafter is more disgracing, and they will not be helped.

0: And as for Thamud, we guided them, but they preferred blindness over guidance. So the thunderbolt of humiliating punishment seized them for what they used to earn.
1: وَنَجَّيْنَا الَّذِينَ آمَنُوا وَكَانُوا يَتَّقُونَ
0: And we saved those who believed and used to fear Allah.

0: وهو خلقكم أول مرة وإليه ترجعون.
1: And they will say to their skins, why have you testified against us? They will say, we were made to speak by Allah, who has made everything speak, and He created you the first time, and to Him you are returned.

And you were not covering yourselves, lest your hearing testify against you, or your sight, or your skins. But you assumed that Allah does not know much of what you do.

So even if they are patient, the fire is a residence for them. And if they ask to appease Allah, they will not be of those who are allowed to appease Allah.

And we appointed for them companions, who made attractive to them what was before them, what was behind them of sin. And the word has come into effect upon them, among nations which had passed on before them of jinn and men. Indeed, they all were losers.

And those who disbelieve say, do not listen to this Quran and speak noisily during the recitation of it, that perhaps you will overcome.

0: Location.
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1: In Dubai.
3: Bismillahirrahmanirrahim.
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As guidance and good tidings for the believers.

0: Those are the ones for whom there will be the worst of punishment, and in the hereafter they are the greatest losers.
1: وَإِنَّكَ لَتُلَقَّى الْقُرْآنَ مِنْ لَدُنْ حَكِيمٍ عَلِيمٍ.
0: And indeed, O Muhammad, you receive the Quran from one wise and knowing.

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I will bring you from there information, or will bring you a burning torch that you may warm yourselves."

But when he came to it, he was called, "Blessed is whoever is at the fire and whoever is around it, and exalted is Allah, Lord of the worlds."

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Allah said, "O Moses, fear not. Indeed, in my presence, the messengers do not fear."

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Indeed, I am forgiving and merciful.

And put your hand into the opening of your garment at the breast. It will come out white without disease. These are among the 9 signs you will take to Pharaoh and his people. Indeed, they have been a people defiantly disobedient.

And they rejected them, while their inner selves were convinced thereof, out of injustice and haughtiness. So see how was the end of the corruptors.

And we had certainly given to David and Solomon knowledge. And they said, Praise is due to Allah, who has favored us over many of his believing servants.

And Solomon inherited David. He said, O people, we have been taught the language of birds, and we have been given from all things. Indeed, this is evident bounty.

until when they came upon the valley of the ants, an ant said, O ants, enter your dwellings, that you not be crushed by Solomon and his soldiers while they perceive not.

So Solomon smiled, amused at her speech, and said, "My Lord, enable me to be grateful for your favor which you have bestowed upon me and upon my parents, and to do righteousness of which you approve. And admit me by your mercy into the ranks of your righteous servants."

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1: أَلَّا يَسْجُدُوا لِلَّهِ الَّذِي يُخْرِجُ الْخَبَأَ فِي السَّمَاوَاتِ وَالْأَرْضِ وَيَعْلَمُ مَا تُخْفُونَ وَمَا تُعْلِنُونَ.
0: And so they do not prostrate to Allah, who brings forth what is hidden within the heavens and the earth, and knows what you conceal and what you declare.

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0: This is a mention of the mercy of your Lord to his servant Zechariah.
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0: When he called to his Lord a private supplication.

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We have not assigned to any before this name.

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1: An angel said, thus it will be. Your Lord says, it is easy for me, for I created you before while you were nothing.

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He said, "Your sign is that you will not speak to the people for 3 nights, being sound."

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And we gave him judgment while yet a boy. And affection from us and purity, and he was fearing of Allah. And dutiful to his parents, and he was not a disobedient tyrant. And peace be upon him the day he was born, and the day he dies, and the day he is raised alive.

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0: He said, thus it will be. 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
0: Then she brought him to her people, carrying him. They said, O Mary, you have certainly done a thing unprecedented.
1: Yeah.

So she pointed to him. They said, how can we speak to one who is in the cradle, a child? Jesus said, indeed, I am the servant of Allah. He has given me the scripture and made me a prophet.

0: And he has made me blessed wherever I am, and has enjoined upon me prayer and zakah as long as I remain alive. 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
0: And peace is on me the day I was born, and the day I will die, and the day I am raised alive.

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When He decrees an affair, He only says to it, be, and it is.

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0: In the name of Allah, the entirely merciful, the especially merciful.
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0: And those who drive the clouds.
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0: And those who recite the message.
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1: 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Indeed, we created men from sticky clay. 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
0: 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Indeed, they are to be questioned.
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0: 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Why do you not help each other?"
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0: 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Indeed, we were deviators.

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0: 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He will say, "By Allah, you almost ruined me.
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0: When he came to his Lord with a sound heart.
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0: Then he turned to their gods and said, do you not eat?
1: ما لكم لا تنطقون.
0: What is wrong with you that you do not speak?
1: فراغ عليهم ضربا باليمين.
0: And he turned upon them a blow with his right hand.
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0: He said, do you worship that which you yourselves carve?
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0: While Allah created you and that which you do.

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0: 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He will guide me.
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0: 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So see what you think. He said, O my father, do as you are commanded. You will find me, if Allah wills, of the steadfast. And when they had both submitted, and he put him down upon his forehead,
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0: 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Indeed, we thus reward the doers of good.

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0: 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Does your Lord have daughters while they have sons?
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1: أصطفى البنات على البنين.
0: Has he chosen daughters over sons?
1: ما لكم كيف تحكمون.
0: What is wrong with you? How do you make judgment?
1: أفلا تذكرون.
0: Then will you not be reminded?
1: أم لكم سلطان مبين.
0: Or do you have a clear authority?
1: فأتوا بكتابكم إن كنتم صادقين.
0: Then produce your scripture if you should be truthful.

0: And they have claimed between him and the jinn a lineage. But the jinn have already known that they who made such claims will be brought to punishment.
1: Subhanallah amma yasifoon.
0: Exalted is Allah above what they describe.
1: Illa ibadallahi al-mukhlasin.
0: Except the chosen servants of Allah who do not share in that sin.
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1: فتول عنهم حتى حين
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0: Then for our punishment, are they impatient?

0: But when it descends in their territory, then evil is the mourning of those who were warned. And leave them for a time. And see, for they are going to see.
1: سبحان ربك رب العزة عما يصفون.
0: Exalted is your Lord, the Lord of might, above what they describe.
1: وسلام على المرسلين.
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0: بشره بمغفرة وأجر كريم.
1: You can only warn one who follows the message and fears the most merciful unseen. So give him good tidings of forgiveness and noble reward.

Indeed, it is we who bring the dead to life and record what they have put forth and what they left behind, and all things we have enumerated in a clear register.

When we sent to them two, but they denied them. So we strengthened them with a third, and they said, indeed, we are messengers to you.

0: They said, "Our Lord knows that we are messengers to you."
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0: And we are not responsible except for clear notification.
1: قَالُوا

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0: Indeed, I have believed in your Lord, so listen to me.
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0: It was said, enter paradise. He said, I wish my people could know.
1: بما غفر لي ربي وجعلني من المكرمين.
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0: And the sun runs on course toward its stopping point. That is the determination of the exalted in might, the knowing.
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0: And the moon, we have determined for it phases, until it returns, appearing like the old date stalk.
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0: And a sign for them is that we carried their forefathers in a laden ship.
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0: And we created for them from the likes of it that which they ride.

0: And if we should will, we could drown them. Then no one responding to a cry would there be for them, nor would they be saved.
1: إِلَّا رَحْمَةً مِنَّا وَمَتَاعًا إِلَىٰ حِينٍ
0: Except as a mercy from us and provision for a time.

And when it is said to them, spend from that which Allah has provided for you, those who disbelieve say to those who believe, should we feed one whom, if Allah had willed, he would have fed? You are not but in clear error.

0: And they say, when is this promise, if you should be truthful?
1: ما ينظرون إلا صيحة واحدة تأخذهم وهم يخصمون.
0: They do not await except one blast which will seize them while they are disputing.

They will say, "Oh, woe to us! Who has raised us up from our sleeping place?" The reply will be, "This is what the Most Merciful had promised, and the messengers told the truth."

0: For them therein is fruit, and for them is whatever they request or wish.
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0: And peace, a word from a merciful Lord.
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0: Then he will say, but stand apart today, you criminals.
1: أَلَمْ

These are verses of the wise book. As guidance and mercy for the doers of good.

And of the people is he who buys the amusement of speech to mislead others from the way of Allah without knowledge, and who takes it in ridicule. Those will have a humiliating punishment.

0: فَبَشِّرْهُ بِعَذَابٍ أَلِيمٍ
1: And when our verses are recited to him, he turns away arrogantly as if he had not heard them, as if there was in his ears deafness. So give him tidings of a painful punishment.

He created the heavens without pillars that you see, and has cast into the earth firmly set mountains, lest it should shift with you, and dispersed therein from every creature. And we sent down rain from the sky, and made grow therein plants of every noble kind.

This is the creation of Allah. So show me what those other than Him have created. Rather, the wrongdoers are in clear error.

And we had certainly given Luqman wisdom and said, be grateful to Allah. And whoever is grateful for the benefit of himself. And whoever denies his favor, then indeed Allah is free of need and praiseworthy.

And mention, O Muhammad, when Luqman said to his son while he was instructing him, O my son, do not associate anything with Allah. Indeed, association with him is great injustice.

And we have enjoined upon man care for his parents. His mother carried him, increasing her in weakness upon weakness, and his weaning is in 2 years. Be grateful to me and to your parents. To me is the final destination.

But if they endeavor to make you associate with me that of which you have no knowledge, do not obey them, but accompany them in this world with appropriate kindness, and follow the way of those who turn back to me in repentance. Then to me will be your return, and I will inform you about what you used to do.

And Luqman said, O my son, indeed, if a wrong should be the weight of a mustard seed, and should be within a rock or anywhere in the heavens or in the earth, Allah will bring it forth. Indeed, Allah is subtle and acquainted.

O my son, establish prayer, enjoin what is right, forbid what is wrong, and be patient over what befalls you. Indeed, all that is of the matters requiring determination.

And do not turn your cheek in contempt toward people, and do not walk through the earth exultantly. Indeed, Allah does not like everyone self-deluded and boastful.

Do you not see that Allah has made subject to you whatever is in the heavens and whatever is in the earth, and amply bestowed upon you His favors, both apparent and unapparent? But of the people is he who disputes about Allah without knowledge or guidance or an enlightening book from Him.

0: And when it is said to them, follow what Allah has revealed, they say, rather, we will follow that upon which we found our fathers. Even if Satan was inviting them to the punishment of the blaze.
1: وَمَنْ يُسْلِمْ وَجْهَهُ إِلَى اللَّهِ وَهُوَ مُحْسِنٌ فَقَدْ اسْتَمْسَكَ بِالْعُرْوَةِ الْوُثْقَى وَإِلَى اللَّهِ عَاقِبَةُ الْأُمُورِ.
0: And whoever submits his face to Allah while he is a doer of good, then he has grasped the most trustworthy handhold. And to Allah will be the outcome of all matters.

And whoever has disbelieved, let not his disbelief grieve you. To us is their return, and we will inform them of what they did. Indeed, Allah is knowing of that within the breasts.

And if you ask them, who created the heavens and earth? They would surely say, Allah. Say, all praise is due to Allah. But most of them do not know.

And if whatever trees upon the earth were pens, and the sea was ink, replenished thereafter by seven more seas, the words of Allah would not be exhausted. Indeed, Allah is exalted in might and wise.

Do you not see that Allah causes the night to enter the day, and causes the day to enter the night, and has subjected the sun and the moon, each running its course for a specified term, and that Allah, with whatever you do, is acquainted?

That is because Allah is the truth, and that what they call upon other than Him is falsehood, and because Allah is the Most High, the Grand.

Do you not see that ships sail through the sea by the favor of Allah, that He may show you of His signs? Indeed, in that are signs for everyone patient and grateful.

And when waves come over them like canopies, they supplicate Allah, sincere to Him in religion. But when He delivers them to the land, there are some of them who are moderate in faith. And none rejects our signs, except everyone treacherous and ungrateful. Yeah.

0: O mankind, fear your Lord, and fear a day when no father will avail his son, nor will a son avail his father at all. Indeed, the promise of Allah is truth. So let not the worldly life delude you, and be not deceived about Allah by the deceiver.
1: إِنَّ اللَّهَ

Allah alone has knowledge of the hour, and sends down the rain, and knows what is in the wombs. And no soul perceives what it will earn tomorrow, and no soul perceives in what land it will die. Indeed, Allah is knowing and acquainted.

0: في الملك وخلق كل شيء فقدره تقديرا.
1: He to whom belongs the dominion of the heavens and the earth, and who has not taken a son, and has not had a partner in dominion, and has created each thing and determined it with precise determination.

But they have taken besides him gods which create nothing, while they are created, and possess not for themselves any harm or benefit, and possess not power to cause death or life or resurrection.

And those who disbelieve say, this Quran is not except a falsehood he invented, and another people assisted him in it. But they have committed an injustice and a lie.

Say, O Muhammad, it has been revealed by He who knows every secret within the heavens and the earth. Indeed, He is ever forgiving and merciful.

And they say, "What is this messenger that eats food and walks in the markets? Why was there not sent down to him an angel so he would be with him a warner?"

0: Or why is not a treasure presented to him from heaven? Or does he not have a garden from which he eats? And the wrongdoers say, you follow not what a man affected by magic.
1: انظر كيف ضربوا لك الأمثال فضلوا فلا يستطيعون سبيلا.
0: Look how they strike for you comparisons, but they have strayed, so they cannot find a way.

0: Blessed is he who, if he willed, could have made for you something better than that. Gardens beneath which rivers flow, and could make for you palaces.
1: بَلْ كَذَّبُوا بِالسَّاعَةِ وَأَعْتَدْنَا لِمَنْ كَذَّبَ بِالسَّاعَةِ سَعِيرًا
0: But they have denied the hour, and we have prepared for those who deny the hour a blaze.

And mention the day he will gather them, and that which they worship besides Allah, and will say, Did you mislead these, my servants, or did they themselves stray from the way?

0: They will say, exalted are you. It was not for us to take besides you any allies, but you provided comforts for them and their fathers until they forgot the message and became a people ruined.
1: فَقَدْ كَذَّبُوكُمْ بِمَا تَقُولُونَ فَمَا تَسْتَطِيعُونَ

So they will deny you, disbelievers, in what you say, and you cannot avert punishment or find help. And whoever commits injustice among you, we will make him taste a great punishment.

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And we have made some of you people as trial for others. Will you have patience? And ever is your Lord seeing.

And those who do not expect the meeting with us say, why were not angels sent down to us? Or why do we not see our Lord? They have certainly become arrogant within themselves and become insolent with great insolence.

the day they see the angels. No good tidings will there be that day for the criminals. And the angels will say, prevented and inaccessible.

0: and we will approach what they have done of deeds, and make them as dust dispersed.
1: أصحاب الجنة يومئذ خير مستقرا وأحسن مقيلا.
0: The companions of paradise that day are in a better settlement and better resting place.
1: ويوم

0: And the day the wrongdoer will bite on his hands in regret, he will say, Oh, I wish I had taken with the messenger away.
1: Ya waylata laytani lam attakhidh fulanan khalila.
0: Oh woe to me, I wish I had not taken that one as a friend.
1: لقد أضلني عن الذكر بعد إذ جاءني وكان الشيطان للإنسان خذولا.
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0: And the messenger has said, O my Lord, indeed my people have taken this Quran as a thing abandoned.

0: And those who disbelieve say, why was the Quran not revealed to him all at once? Thus it is that we may strengthen thereby your heart, and we have spaced it distinctly.
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0: And they do not come to you with an example, except that we bring you the truth and the best explanation.

0: 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And we have prepared for the wrongdoers a painful punishment.
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0: And we destroyed Aad and Thamud and the companions of the well and many generations between them.

0: And they have already come upon the town which was showered with a rain of stones. So have they not seen it? But they are not expecting resurrection.
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0: And when they see you, O Muhammad, they take you not except in ridicule, saying, is this the one whom Allah has sent as a messenger?

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1: He almost would have misled us from our gods had we not been steadfast in worship of them. But they are going to know, when they see the punishment, who is farthest astray in his way.
0: أرأيت من اتخذ إلهه هواه أفأنت تكون عليه وكيلا.
1: Have you seen the one who takes as his God his own desire? Then would you be responsible for him?

Have you not considered your Lord, how He extends the shadow, and if He willed, He could have made it stationary? Then we made the sun for it an indication. Then we hold it in hand for a brief grasp.

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0: And we have certainly distributed it among them that they might be reminded, but most of the people refuse except disbelief.
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0: So do not obey the disbelievers, and strive against them with the Quran, a great striving.

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1: And it is he who has released simultaneously the two seas, one fresh and sweet and one salty and bitter, and he placed between them a barrier and prohibiting partition.

And it is He who has created from semen a human being, and made him a relative by lineage and marriage, and ever is your Lord competent concerning creation.

0: But they worship rather than Allah that which does not benefit them or harm them, and the disbeliever is ever against his Lord, an assistant to Satan.
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0: And we have not sent you, O Muhammad, except as a bringer of good tidings and a warner.
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And sufficient is he to be with the sins of his servants acquainted.

He who created the heavens and the earth and what is between them in 6 days, and then established himself above the throne, the most merciful. So ask about him one well informed.

And when it is said to them, prostrate to the Most Merciful, they say, and what is the Most Merciful? Should we prostrate to that which you order us? And it increases them in aversion.

0: And the servants of the Most Merciful are those who walk upon the earth easily. And when the ignorant address them harshly, they say words of peace.
1: وَالَّذِينَ يَبِيتُونَ لِرَبِّهِمْ سُجَّدًا وَقِيَامًا.
0: And those who spend part of the night to their Lord, prostrating and standing in prayer.

And those who say, Our Lord, avert from us the punishment of hell. Indeed, its punishment is ever endearing. Indeed, it is evil as a settlement and residence.

0: And those who do not invoke with Allah another deity, or kill the soul which Allah has forbidden to be killed, except by right, and do not commit unlawful sexual intercourse. And whoever should do that will meet a penalty.
1: يضاعف له العذاب يوم القيامة ويخلد فيه مهانا.
0: Multiplied for him is the punishment on the day of resurrection, and he will abide therein humiliated.

Except for those who repent, believe, and do righteous work. For them Allah will replace their evil deeds with good, and ever is Allah forgiving and merciful.

0: And he who repents and does righteousness does indeed turn to Allah with accepted repentance.
1: والذين لا يشهدون الزور وإذا مروا باللغو مروا كراما.
0: And they are those who do not testify to falsehood, and when they pass near ill speech, they pass by with dignity.

0: And those who say, Our Lord, grant us from among our wives and offspring comfort to our eyes, and make us an example for the righteous.
1: أولئك يجزون الغرفة بما صبروا ويلقون فيها تحية وسلاما.
0: Those will be awarded the chamber for what they patiently endured, and they will be received therein with greetings and words of peace.
1: خالدين فيها حسنت مستقرا ومقاما.
0: Abiding eternally therein, good is the settlement and residence.
1: قل ما يعبأ بكم ربي لولا دعاؤكم فقد كذبتم فسوف يكون لزاما.
0: Say, what would my Lord care for you if not for your supplication? For disbelievers have denied, so your denial is going to be adherent.

Or do they say, he invented it? Rather, it is the truth from your Lord, O Muhammad, that you may warn a people to whom no warner has come before you, so perhaps they will be guided.

It is Allah who created the heavens and the earth and whatever is between them in 6 days. Then He established Himself above the throne. You have not besides Him any protector or any intercessor. So will you not be reminded?

0: He arranges each matter from the heaven to the earth. Then it will ascend to him in a day, the extent of which is 1,000 years of those which you count.
1: ذلك عالم الغيب والشهادة العزيز الرحيم.
0: That is the knower of the unseen and the witnessed, the exalted in might, the merciful.
1: الذي أحسن كل شيء خلقه وبدأ خلق الإنسان من طين.
0: Who perfected everything which he created and began the creation of man from clay.

Then he proportioned him and breathed into him from his created soul, and made for you hearing and vision and hearts. Little are you grateful.

And they say, when we are lost within the earth, will we indeed be recreated in a new creation? Rather, they are, in the matter of the meeting with their Lord, disbelievers.

If you could but see when the criminals are hanging their heads before their Lord, saying, Our Lord, we have seen and heard, so return us to the world. We will work righteousness. Indeed, we are now certain.

And if we had willed, we could have given every soul its guidance. But the word from me will come into effect that I will surely fill hell with jinn and people all together.

So taste punishment because you forgot the meeting of this, your day. Indeed, we have accordingly forgotten you. And taste the punishment of eternity for what you used to do.

Only those believe in our verses who, when they are reminded by them, fall down in prostration and exalt Allah with praise of their Lord, and they are not arrogant.

0: As for those who believed and did righteous deeds, for them will be the
1: بسم الله الرحمن الرحيم.
0: In the name of Allah, the entirely merciful, the especially merciful. Yes.

They ask you, O Muhammad, about the bounties of war. Say, the decision concerning bounties is for Allah and the Messenger. So fear Allah and amend that which is between you, and obey Allah and His Messenger if you should be believers.

The believers are only those who, when Allah is mentioned, their hearts become fearful, and when His verses are recited to them, it increases them in faith, and upon their Lord they rely.

Those are the believers, truly. For them are degrees of high position with their Lord, and forgiveness and noble provision.

It is just as when your Lord brought you out of your home for the battle of Badr in truth, while indeed a party among the believers were unwilling.

arguing with you concerning the truth after it had become clear, as if they were being driven toward death while they were looking on.

0: Remember, O believers, when Allah promised you one of the two groups, that it would be yours, and you wish that the unarmed one would be yours. But Allah intended to establish the truth by His words and to eliminate the disbelievers.
1: لِيُحِقَّ الْحَقَّ وَيُبْطِلَ الْبَاطِلَ وَلَوْ كَرِهَ الْمُجْرِمُونَ.
0: That He should establish the truth and abolish falsehood, even if the criminals disliked it.

Remember when you asked help of your Lord, and He answered you, "Indeed, I will reinforce you with 1,000 from the angels, following one another."

And Allah made it naught but good tidings, and so that your hearts would be assured thereby. And victory is naught but from Allah. Indeed, Allah is exalted in might and wise.

Remember when he overwhelmed you with drowsiness, giving security from him, and sent down upon you from the sky rain by which to purify you and remove from you the evil suggestions of Satan, and to make steadfast your hearts and plant firmly thereby your feet?

Remember when your Lord inspired to the angels, "I am with you, so strengthen those who have believed. I will cast terror into the hearts of those who disbelieved, so strike them upon the necks and strike from them every fingertip."

That is because they opposed Allah and His Messenger. And whoever opposes Allah and His Messenger, indeed, Allah is severe in penalty.

And whoever turns his back to them on such a day, unless swerving as a strategy for war or joining another company, has certainly returned with anger upon him from Allah, and his refuge is hell, and wretched is the destination.

0: And you did not kill them, but it was Allah who killed them. And you threw not, O Muhammad, when you threw, but it was Allah who threw, that He might test the believers with a good test. Indeed, Allah is hearing and knowing.
1: ذَلِكُمْ وَأَنَّ اللَّهَ مُوهِنُ كَيْدِ الْكَافِرِينَ
0: That is so, and also that Allah will weaken the plot of the disbelievers.

If you disbelievers seek the victory, the defeat has come to you. And if you desist from hostilities, it is best for you. But if you return to war, we will return. And never will you be availed by your large company at all, even if it should increase. And that is because Allah is with the believers.

0: O you who have believed, obey Allah and His Messenger, and do not turn from Him while you hear His order.
1: وَلَا تَكُونُوا كَالَّذِينَ قَالُوا سَمِعْنَا وَهُمْ لَا يَسْمَعُونَ.
0: And do not be like those who say, "We have heard," while they do not hear.

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And if He had made them hear, they would still have turned away while they were refusing.

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And know that Allah intervenes between a man and his heart, and that to Him you will be gathered.

0: يتخطفكم الناس فآواكم وأيدكم بنصره ورزقكم من الطيبات لعلكم تشكرون.
1: And remember when you were few and oppressed in the land, fearing that people might abduct you, but he sheltered you, supported you with his victory, and provided you with good things, that you might be grateful.

0: Location.
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8: किस लिए फिल्म में.

But we have certainly tried those before them, and Allah will surely make evident those who are truthful, and He will surely make evident the liars.

Whoever should hope for the meeting with Allah, indeed, the term decreed by Allah is coming, and He is the hearing, the knowing.

And those who believe and do righteous deeds, we will surely remove from them their misdeeds, and will surely reward them according to the best of what they used to do.

And we have enjoined upon man goodness to parents. But if they endeavor to make you associate with me, that of which you have no knowledge, do not obey them. To me is your return, and I will inform you about what you used to do.

0: And of the people are some who say, "We believe in Allah." But when one of them is harmed for the cause of Allah, they consider the trial of the people as if it were the punishment of Allah. But if victory comes from your Lord, they say, "Indeed, we were with you." Is not Allah most knowing of what is within the breasts of all creatures?
1: وَلَيَعْلَمَنَّ اللَّهُ الَّذِينَ آمَنُوا وَلَيَعْلَمَنَّ الْمُنَافِقِينَ.
0: And Allah will surely make evident those who believe, and He will surely make evident the hypocrites.

And those who disbelieve say to those who believe, follow our way, and we will carry your sins. But they will not carry anything of their sins. Indeed, they are liars.

But they will surely carry their own burdens and other burdens along with their burdens. And they will surely be questioned on the day of resurrection about what they used to invent.

And we certainly sent Noah to his people, and he remained among them 1,000 years minus 50 years, and the flood seized them while they were wrongdoers.

You only worship, besides Allah, idols, and you produce a falsehood. Indeed, those you worship besides Allah do not possess for you the power of provision. So seek from Allah provision, and worship Him, and be grateful to Him. To Him you will be returned.

And if you people deny the message, already nations before you have denied. And there is not upon the messenger except the duty of clear notification.

0: Have they not considered how Allah begins creation and then repeats it? Indeed, that for Allah is easy.
1: قُلْ سِيرُوا فِي الْأَرْضِ فَانْظُرُوا كَيْفَ بَدَأَ

Say, O Muhammad, travel through the land and observe how he began creation. Then Allah will produce the final creation. Indeed, Allah, over all things, is competent.

And the ones who disbelieve in the signs of Allah and the meeting with Him, those have despaired of My mercy, and they will have a painful punishment.

And the answer of Abraham's people was not but that they said, "Kill him or burn him." But Allah saved him from the fire. Indeed, in that are signs for people who believe.

And Abraham said, You have only taken, other than Allah, idols as a bond of affection among you in worldly life. Then on the day of resurrection you will deny one another and curse one another, and your refuge will be the fire, and you will not have any helpers.

0: And Lot believed him. Abraham said, "Indeed, I will emigrate to the service of my Lord. Indeed."
1: CTV and C5 proudly present Hamare Ram, produced by Felicity Theatre. 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
1: 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Ragasan.

All praise is due to Allah, to whom belongs whatever is in the heavens and whatever is in the earth, and to him belongs all praise in the hereafter. And he is the wise, the acquainted.

He knows what penetrates into the earth and what emerges from it, and what descends from the heaven and what ascends therein. And He is the Merciful, the Forgiving.

But those who disbelieve say, the hour will not come to us. Say, yes, by my Lord, it will surely come to you. Allah is the knower of the unseen. Not absent from him is an atom's weight within the heavens or within the earth, or what is smaller than that or greater, except that it is in a clear register.

And those who have been given knowledge, see that what is revealed to you from your Lord is the truth, and it guides to the path of the exalted in might, the praiseworthy.

But those who disbelieve say, shall we direct you to a man who will inform you that when you have disintegrated in complete disintegration, you will then be recreated in a new creation?

0: Has he invented about Allah a lie, or is there in him madness? Rather, they who do not believe in the hereafter will be in the punishment and are in extreme error.
1: أَفَلَمْ يَرَوْا إِلَى مَا بَيْنَ أَيْدِيهِمْ وَمَا خَلْفَهُمْ مِنَ السَّمَاءِ وَالْأَرْضِ إِنَّ شَأْ نَخْسِفْ بِهِمْ

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If we should will, we could cause the earth to swallow them, or could let fall upon them fragments from the sky. Indeed, in that is a sign for every servant turning back to Allah.

0: And we certainly gave David from us bounty. 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And we made pliable for him iron.
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0: Commanding him, make full coats of mail and calculate precisely the links, and work all of you righteousness. Indeed, I, of what you do, am seeing.
1: ولسليمان الريح غدوها شهر ورواحها شهر.

And to Solomon we subjected the wind. Its morning journey was that of a month, and its afternoon journey was that of a month. And we made flow for him a spring of liquid copper. And among the jinn were those who worked for him by the permission of his Lord. And whoever deviated among them from our command, we will make him taste of the punishment of the blaze.

They made for him what he willed of elevated chambers, statues, bowls like reservoirs, and stationary kettles. We said, "Work, O family of David, in gratitude, and few of my servants are grateful."

And when we decreed for Solomon death, nothing indicated to the jinn his death except a creature of the earth eating his staff. But when he fell, it became clear to the jinn that if they had known the unseen, they would not have remained in humiliating punishment.

There was for the tribe of Sabath in their dwelling place a sign, two fields of gardens on the right and on the left. They were told, eat from the provisions of your Lord and be grateful to Him. A good land have you, and a forgiving Lord.

0: ذواتي أكل خمط وأثل وشيء من سدر قليل.
1: But they turned away refusing. So we sent upon them the flood of the dam, and we replaced their two fields of gardens with gardens of bitter fruit, tamarisks, and something of sparse lote trees.

And we placed between them and the cities which we had blessed many visible cities. And we determined between them the distances of journey, saying, travel between them by night or by day in safety.

But insolently they said, "Our Lord, lengthen the distance between our journeys," and wronged themselves. So we made them narrations and dispersed them in total dispersion. Indeed, in that are signs for everyone patient and grateful.

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And your Lord, over all things, is guardian.

Say, O Muhammad, invoke those you claim as deities besides Allah. They do not possess an atom's weight of ability in the heavens or on the earth, and they do not have therein any partnership with Him, nor is there for Him from among them any assistant.

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1: Yes, literally just landed.
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3: From friends to lovers to total chaos, the perfect cocktail is back. Shahid Kapoor, Kriti Senon and Rashmika Mandana come together in this summer's hottest romantic comedy. 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

Within 3 to 9 years, to Allah belongs the command before and after, and that day the believers will rejoice.

Do they not contemplate within themselves? Allah has not created the heavens and the earth and what is between them, except in truth and for a specified term. And indeed, many of the people, in the matter of the meeting with their Lord, are disbelievers.

Have they not traveled through the earth and observed how was the end of those before them? They were greater than them in power, and they plowed the earth and built it up more than they have built it up. And their messengers came to them with clear evidences. And Allah would not ever have wronged them, but they were wronging themselves.

0: Allah begins creation, then He will repeat it. Then to Him you will be returned.
1: وَيَوْمَ تَقُومُ السَّاعَةُ يُبْلِسُ الْمُجْرِمُونَ
0: And the day the hour appears, the criminals will be in despair.

0: 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And they will then be disbelievers in their partners.
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0: 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And exalted is he at night and when you are at noon.
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0: He brings the living out of the dead and brings the dead out of the living, and brings to life the earth after its lifelessness. And thus will you be brought out.

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And he placed between you affection and mercy. Indeed, in that are signs for a people who give thought.

And of his signs is the creation of the heavens and the earth, and the diversity of your languages and your colors. Indeed, in that are signs for those of knowledge.

And of his signs is your sleep by night and day, and your seeking of his bounty. Indeed, in that are signs for a people who listen.

And of his signs is that he shows you the lightning, causing fear and aspiration, and he sends down rain from the sky, by which he brings to life the earth after its lifelessness. Indeed, in that are signs for a people who use reason.

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Then when he calls you with a single call from the earth, immediately you will come forth.

0: And to him belongs whoever is in the heavens and earth. 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

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Then He repeats it, and that is even easier for Him. To Him belongs the highest attribute in the heavens and earth, and He is the exalted in might, the wise.

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1: Top stories this hour. Keir Starmer's right-hand man, Darren Jones, has ruled himself out of the Labour leadership race. He says he's been reassured by the only current candidate, the new MP and ex-mayor, Andy Burnham.
2: My last conversation with Andy Burnham was to say, look, MPs are asking me to stand. I'm not going to, but they're asking me to stand for a reason, and that's because they want you to set out more about your economic policy. And we talked then a lot about what he was thinking on the economy and what my thoughts were on that.
1: If no challenger comes forward, Mr. Burnham could be Prime Minister by next month. Keir made his resignation announcement on Monday. Hundreds of schools have closed and some people are being urged to work from home ahead of a rare red weather warning taking effect. Temperatures are expected to reach almost 40 degrees in some areas of England and Wales. The findings of the largest maternity inquiry in NHS history are being published later. The report into Nottingham University hospitals involves nearly 2,500 families following allegations of avoidable harm to mothers and babies. To sport, and England midfielder Jude Bellingham insists there are no worries despite them being held to a goalless draw by Ghana at the World Cup.
3: It's amazing to be able to play so early a strong opponent from Africa who pose completely different threats, and you saw that today. It was tough to break them down, but part of the beautiful thing of the World Cup is that you get to play against styles of play that you don't normally get to play against, and it will stand us in good stead going into the rest of the tournament for sure.
1: Thomas Tuchel's team remain top of the group and all but qualified for the knockout stages. In their group, Croatia got past Panama 1-0. Colombia beat Democratic Republic of Congo 1-0, while Portugal thrashed Uzbekistan 5-0. And tonight, Scotland take on Brazil. Three leading high street fashion brands have had adverts banned over misleading statements about sustainability. Adidas, Calvin Klein and Uniqlo all used the word recycled to market their products without evidence. And Celebrity Traitors has topped the list of popular game shows at this year's Trick Awards in London. Adolescence was named Best Drama. From Sky News, I'm Chris Milligan.
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6: Checking out the weather forecast now for you, and it is absolutely garmy, so make sure you keep yourself hydrated and cool throughout the day, with the highest temperatures reaching 35 degrees Celsius.
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0: Nothing notch. There we go. I don't think it's the time for notch because I'm sure many of you are getting ready to go to work or somewhere or getting busy for the day. But this was a great track indeed. And of course, we've begun with Gala Kardi from Giovanni Janiman. There we go. Your second set of back-to-back hits on The Breakfast Show here on Laika Radio.
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0: Hello, good morning. It is 10 past 7 and you are waking up to a very sunny Wednesday with me, Anuj Radia, and I'm in for our very own Donny Brasco on The Breakfast Show here across Greater London and in Manchester. And I'll be giving you company all the way up to 10 a.m. here on Laika Radio. Right, so gossip, getting plenty of sun and not working in an office is the art to a long and happy life, according to the elderly citizens. Over 55s also believe that getting at least 8 hours sleep, living somewhere rural and having a loving partner really helps. Painting and drawing apparently is also like a really good way of actually adding on to that whole prolonged contended existence as well. I mean, it's a bit stating the obvious, I guess, right? But I guess the positive thinking manifests in the positive way of life, I guess. But honestly, I was just saying in the last hour as well, I really could not sleep well last night. It took me ages. And do you know what? So I've been trying to watch Welcome, like the Welcome series, because the third part is coming out on Friday. And I'm going to be reviewing that, by the way, on my Brunch and Beach show. So cheeky little plug in there. So make sure you tune in on the weekend at 10 a.m. until 1 p.m. I'm going to be there. So I was literally watching Welcome yesterday, the first one, and it was actually brilliant. I mean, obviously some of the jokes were a bit outdated. You can tell that, you know, we've definitely evolved a lot since then. There's been a lot of social conversations since then, but it was actually really, really funny. And I just loved the way they used the Bobby song Pussy at the end. It was superb. And then obviously I ended up watching this, started the sequel, and then I sort of then drifted off to sleep. But then even then, I was still kind of in and out. Literally, my house feels like a sauna. Let me know if you can also relate. Maybe I should actually consider getting an air conditioning done and fitted into the house, but let's see. Anyways, moving on now to the third track. Let's go full speed ahead.
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0: All right, this absolutely banger is from the film Barsaat, Sajan Sajan Teri Dulhan. Enjoy.

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1: All right, well, look, we're still not over the 0-0 England and Ghana match yesterday, but since then, there's been quite a few matches that have taken place. So Croatia won 1-0 against Panama, and Colombia won 1-0 against Congo DR. And tonight at 8 p.m, Switzerland and Canada go head-to-head, and then also, you've also got simultaneously, you've got Bosnia and Herzegovina as well going against Qatar. And then 11 p.m. is Scotland, which, by the way, is my team on the Leica sweepstake, going against Brazil at 11 p.m. and then Morocco versus Haiti at 11 p.m. as well. So four big matches tonight going simultaneously, but I look forward to seeing how that unfolds. Stay tuned to Leica Radio Network as we'll be giving you all the updates you need from FIFA World Cup. And this has been brought to you by Rack Law Solicitors.
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1: Alrighty, coming up next is the classic hit of the hour, and we've got a lovely track with Lata Ji and Kishore Kumar behind the mic from the film A Silsila, and that means A Silsila Jari Rahega for the breakfast show here on Laika Radio. 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
3: I'm Greg Edwards. A reminder, there is an amber warning in force for the extreme heat around Greater Manchester and across Cheshire today, issued by the Met Office. On the trains, cross-country and Avanti West Coast, also Northern, they're operating reduced services because of the hot weather conditions. The advice from cross-country is to only travel if essential. On the roads at Edgerton, the A666 Blackburn Road is closed because of a tree which has fallen across the road near to the Darwin Road junction. On the M62 on the eastbound side between junctions 18 and 19, an accident's partially blocking the carriageway. And that's your latest traffic and travel.
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0: Absolutely beautiful, right? Yash Chopra, his magic is just something unparalleled. From the film Silsila, that was a classic hit of the hour, Ladki Hai Yash Chopra. Well, I'll tell you something that is also a Chopra of the news, is Frankie Goes to Bollywood, which is continuing its run until Sunday 28th of June at the Bristol Old Vic. 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
1: It was just another day. A familiar drive through familiar country. But then, just around the corner, came the unexpected. He'd let his speed creep a little too high as he approached a bend. And he was no longer driving at the right speed for the road. The scary thing is, he didn't even realize. 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Think. Don't let your speed creep.
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3: I'm Greg Edwards. A reminder, there is an amber warning in force for the extreme heat around Cheshire and Greater Manchester issued by the Met Office, and train companies including Northern, Avanti West Coast and Cross Country are operating reduced services. The advice from Cross Country is only to travel if essential. On the motorways, the M62 eastbound delays now between junction 18 at Simister Island and 19 at Haywood, and accidents partially blocking the carriageway with queues back along the M60 as far as junction 15 at Swinton. In Edgerton, the A666 Blackburn Road is closed because of a fallen tree. And that's your latest traffic and travel.
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1: Top stories this hour. Andy Burnham's taken a step closer to getting the keys to Downing Street after a potential rival says he won't stand in the Labour leadership race. Close ally of Sir Keir Starmer, Darren Jones, says he's been reassured by the Makerfield MP's economic policies. Minister Catherine Atkinson's been asked whether she's backing the former mayor of Greater Manchester.
2: I would absolutely back Andy to be leader, but I am conscious that we have got a Prime Minister in Keir Starmer who has always been putting the country first. I think that's what he was seeking to do in the decision that he took and what he continues to do.
1: Hundreds of schools are either shut today or closing early because of the hot weather. Record-breaking June temperatures are expected, with rare red extreme heat alerts covering areas of England and Wales. The biggest ever NHS maternity investigations expected to find failures at every level contributed to babies and families suffering harm in Nottingham. The reviews looked at around 2,500 cases. Kim Errington was one of the first campaigners to raise the alarm after her child Teddy died when he was a day old.
3: Healthy babies don't just die. Getting the actual answers was an absolute mission.
1: Watchdogs banned ads from Adidas, Calvin Klein and Uniqlo for using the word recycled without evidence. The brands deny implying it referred to whole products, not just some materials. Sports and England manager Thomas Tuchel says they weren't clinical enough in their goalless draw with Ghana at the World Cup, but the Group L leaders are almost certainly through to the round of 32.
4: It's not the first football match where you maybe need a deflected shot or mistake of the opponent. They just didn't do a mistake, so it was a difficult one.
1: Elsewhere, Croatia beat Panama 1-0 and Portugal thrashed Uzbekistan 5-0 and Colombia into the last 32 after beating DR Congo 1-0. And Lando Norris says it's surreal to meet his waxwork in Madame Tussauds in London. It'll be on public display from next Tuesday. From Sky News, I'm Chris Milligan.
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6: And a very good morning to you. It is 8:02. Let's have a look at the weather forecast for you this Wednesday. Well, you are waking up to a very, very warm Wednesday morning. It's important that you keep yourself hydrated, cool and safe as well, because weather warnings have been issued and the highest temperatures are reaching 35 degrees Celsius.
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6: 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This is Andradia in for Donny Brasco. Right, we've got lots to look forward to this hour, including our Artist of the Week, Hari Haran, as well. But before that, let's go for your third set of back-to-back hits of the hour.
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0: absolutely pooky, this one, isn't it? It's so cute. I love it. Jigar Tukda from the film Lais versus Ricky Bell. And we began with Kali Teri Gut from the film Phone Booth. There we go. Two absolutely Punjabi gane to get you into that funky mood for this Wednesday morning. Hot Wednesday morning.
1: 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This is Leica.
0: Yes, a very good morning to you. It's 11 past 8 and it is a Wednesday, which means we've come towards the middle of the week, and I hope your week has been good so far. And if not, we're always here to make it extra special and better here at Leica Radio. Now, you know what? I've been feeling a bit nostalgic recently, and I don't know if you've also been feeling that as well. And I've been watching a lot of reels about, you know, 90s kids and late 80s and 90s kids sort of now who are in sort of my age, in the 30s, and they're visiting the cinema to watch Toy Story 5, and a lot of them have made reels with them taking their toys of Toy Story into the cinema with them, and just made me think about life as a child. And I was like, wow, we're so lucky to have grown up with such great films and such great characters. You know, they taught us so much meaning about life. But at the same time though, I watched a film like Backrooms, which was quite a scary one. It was a horror film, and it also talks about nostalgia, but in a more menacing and haunting way. And I remember reading a book when I was young called We're Going on a Bear Hunt. Now, I don't know if you remember reading this book, but it was really intense. And it's obviously the way like the family are going on a hunt, and they're sort of faced with hurdles along the way of how to pass through certain tricky places. I thought that was really interesting. Now, I don't know about you, but what was your favorite book when you were a child? I'd love to hear from you. So why don't you WhatsApp me your answer as well in the studio on 07424-222222. Let's make this breakfast a little more nostalgic, a little trip down memory lane with your chai or coffee or hot chocolate or whatever it is that you're drinking. Are you drinking anything hot though in this weather? Arguably though, apparently they say that you should drink something hot when it's hot and cold when it's cold. But I don't know how that funda works, but if it works, let me know. Let's go for a tasty track of the hour now.
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0: today, Panama and Croatia played, and Croatia won 1-0 from Group L. And from Group K, you had Colombia and Congo DR, and Colombia won 1-0 to that. Now, later on today, you've got Group B matches at 8 p.m. So you've got Switzerland versus Canada, and then you've also got Bosnia and Herzegovina as well at 8 p.m. versus Qatar. And then we do have Scotland, which is actually my team in the sweepstake as well, going against Brazil, which is Donny's team on the sweepstake. So it's Donny versus Anuj here on the FIFA World Cup. No, but yeah, so that'll be at 11 p.m. today. And then after that, you've also got Morocco and Haiti as well, going head to head. So there we go, lots of matches to look forward to. The football score update has been brought to you by Racklaw. I don't know what's happening to me today.
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1: Traffic and travel.
3: I'm Greg Edwards. A reminder, there is an amber warning in force for the extreme heat around Greater Manchester and Cheshire today, issued by the Met Office. Avanti West Coast, Cross Country and Northern are operating reduced services. Also, Transport for Wales services between Piccadilly and Cardiff. So do check before you set out. On the M62 eastbound, delays between Junction 18 at Simmerster Island and 19 at Haywood. Accidents closed off one lane. It's turning back onto the M60 clockwise. Also, there's a breakdown slowing things down on the M62 eastbound between junctions 11 and 12. And that's your latest traffic and travel.
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2: All right, and the Artist of the Week today, this week, is Hari Haran, the absolute legend. And what a lovely song this is for your perfect Wednesday fix. From the film Hum Saath Saath Hai, it's Mere Hirda Mein Naache Mor.

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1: I'm Greg Edwards. A reminder, there is an amber warning in force for the extreme heat across Cheshire and Greater Manchester today, issued by the Met Office. And several train companies are operating reduced services, including Transport for Wales, Northern, Avanti West Coast and Cross Country, with Cross Country advising passengers to only travel if essential. On the roads in Edgerton, the A666 Blackburn Road is closed because of a fallen tree around the junction with Darwin Road, so traffic's having to find an alternative route. On the M62, eastbound traffic slowing down between 18 at Simister Island and 19 after an accident. And that's your latest traffic and travel.
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1: Top stories this hour. Sir Keir Starmer's right-hand man, Darren Jones, has shut down any speculation he'll challenge Andy Burnham for the Labour leadership. He's confirmed he won't be standing in the race.
2: Andy Burnham is going to be the next Prime Minister, and if there was a contest of Labour Party members, he would win. So the question for me is, what would the benefit be to the country and to the party of a leadership contest?
1: He insists a reassuring conversation with the newly elected Makerfield MP swayed his decision. Mr. Burnham's the only known candidate so far. Network Rail's warning of significant disruption as services could run slower to lower the risk from heat-related issues on the tracks. Red weather warnings come into force shortly across parts of England and Wales, with schools shutting earlier or closed today. A major review into possible failings in maternity care at hospitals in Nottingham will be published later. It's looked at the cases of around 2,500 families. Natalie Cosgrove is a medical negligence lawyer.
3: I'm still being contacted by families who suspect that their care has been substandard over the last 12 months, and therefore there is definitely work to do. This is not the end. This is just the families' voices being recognised.
1: A 14-year-old boy is being questioned on suspicion of murder in South Wales. The body of a girl who was the same age was discovered in Blina on Monday. To sport now, and England manager Thomas Tuchel has dismissed suggestions his side's goalless draw with Ghana was a World Cup wake-up call. The result leaves them virtually assured of a place in the knockout rounds. Arsenal's Eberechi Eze says Ghana were tough opponents.
4: They were very solid, very compact. They made it difficult for us at times. We controlled a lot of the game and unfortunately not to score.
1: Elsewhere, Portugal beat Uzbekistan 5-0. There were also wins for Croatia and Colombia. And Gianni Infantino insists FIFA doesn't make $1 more in revenue from hydration breaks. The organisation's president admits broadcasters may be cashing in from ads, though. From Sky News, I'm Chris Milligan.
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6: Taking a look at the weather for you now. Greater London, sunny intervals with gentle breeze, with the highest temperatures reaching 35 degrees Celsius. Weather warnings have been issued as well. And for Manchester, similar thing for you. Sunny intervals and it's calm weather today, and the highest temperatures for you is 31 degrees Celsius.
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6: It is 9:03 and we are in the final hour of the Wednesday edition of The Breakfast Show here on Leica Radio. And this is Andradia in for Donny Brasco. And we're going to be hearing from our cricket correspondent later on the show. But let's go for your final set of back-to-back hits. In the meantime, Leica Radio.
0: Let's return to the biggest hits back-to-back. 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Cranking out the biggest hits for the capital. This is Leica.

0: This one never gets old. Absolutely a banger. Miss Pooja Neha Kakkar and Nakash Aziz there behind the mic for Secondhand Giovanni from the 2012 film Cocktail. And we begun with Toba Toba, the viral song by Karan Aujla from the film Bad News. But that was definitely good news for you, as these were two absolutely power-packed back-to-back hits on here, The Breakfast Show, Laika Radio.
1: 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This is Laika.
0: Yes, a very good morning to you. It is 11 past 9 and this is Andradia in for Donny Brasco, giving you company until 10 a.m. for The Breakfast Show across Greater London and in Manchester. How's it going? A big shout out going to Rosie, Varsha, Suniti, Rahim and Jasmine, Hansa. How are you all doing? I hope you're well and hope the Wednesday is going well. Well, hope you've had a great start to the day. At least if not, we're here to make it even brighter and better. So look, here we've got an update from the world of Bollywood for you. Sir Salman Khan is reportedly in talks to star in a major new period film directed by Rakesh Om Prakash Mehra and produced by Farhan Akhtar and Ritesh Sidhwani's XL Entertainment. Now, the media reports have suggested that Khan could play a legendary historical warrior in what could be one of the biggest and most ambitious projects of his career. And the project is still in discussion stage with no official announcement yet from the filmmakers or Salman Khan's team. But it would be really interesting to see this because obviously Farhan Akhtar's dad and Salman Khan's dad, Salim Ji, Javed Saab and Salim Ji respectively, were once a really dynamic jodi for writing some of the most iconic films of Hindi cinema. So it will be really interesting to see a bit of a camaraderie of that nature in this one, if should it materialize. And also Rakesh Om Prakash Mehra's movies are incredible. Anyways, let's move on now to the third track of the hour.
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0: And since we played a Salman Khan song, and as it is absolutely boiling out there, this kind of gets me more in the summer vibes. A beautiful track from the film Mujhse Shaadi Karogi, Sonu Nigam and Sunidhi Chauhan here. It's about embracing life, living life one breath at a time and one smile at a time. There we go. Jeene ke hai char din.

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1: Traffic and travel.
3: I'm Louisa Gale, and it remains slow this Wednesday morning heading anti-clockwise on the M60. A broken down vehicle closing lane from junction 16 for Pendlebury towards the M61 at junction 15 and the Swinton interchange. And it's still queuing eastbound on the M62, although all lanes have reopened from this morning's accident between junction 18 for the M66 and the Simster Island and junction 19 for Haywood. It's busy in Haydock following an accident on the A58 Liverpool Road, which is now clear between the Pewful traffic lights and the Garswood Road. And minding in Egerton, the Blackburn Road, the A666 is still partially blocked due to a fallen tree. And in Salford Keys, the traffic lights on Trafford Road at the Keys are still not working properly.
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3: Amber warnings for extreme heat are now in force across much of England and Wales, with temperatures expected to climb into the high 30s. Authorities are warning of potential disruption to transport, schools and healthcare services, while health officials are urging people to stay hydrated and avoid the hottest parts of the day. Labour's Andy Burnham has met with Prime Minister Keir Starmer as preparations begin for a potential transfer of power. Burnham's recent by-election victory in Makerfield has fueled speculation he'll succeed Starmer, with reports suggesting that he could enter Downing Street within weeks if the transition goes ahead. And US TV host Jimmy Fallon is facing backlash after interviewing former UFC champion Conor McGregor on The Tonight Show. Critics accused Fallon of giving McGregor a platform while ignoring controversy surrounding the fighter, with some viewers claiming the show later avoided promoting the interview on social media. And that's all the news updates for now on Laika Radio Network.
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4: 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So that's 10 bajay se 1 bajay to pair tak.

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3: Hi, Carmel, how's it going? I hear there's a big match today between England and West Indies, but I'm sure you've got a lot more updates for us. How's it going?
4: Well, good morning. But first of all, at the moment, yesterday we had three games. So New Zealand got a win, Sri Lanka got a win, and Australia got a win yesterday. Now it's all about today. It is so, so hot, as you can see. It's going to be hot, stuffy, and it's going to be a game. The game is going to be amazing because England is a very strong side, and West Indies are very strong as well, unbeaten, both on 6 points each. Everything to play for. So today they are both number one and two. So out of them, they want to win as many matches and try to be the top person, because only two teams qualify. So today, I think it's going to be a big crowd because it's the home of cricket, Lord's Cricket Ground. And you know what? I'm going to bring you lots of things today. We're going to bring you from, interviews, the game, and reporting all the updates. So it's a very, very powerful game, I would say. But it's going to be a great, great game. And you know what? Luckily, it's at this evening at 6:30. So it gives them a bit of the heat wave probably would go by then. But you know what? Cricket is, Women T20 World Cup is going to a next level.
3: Amazing. Well, thank you so much, Kamal. You've got us really excited, and Kamal will be joining us more across the Laika Radio Network, so stay tuned for more updates.
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2: All right, well, that's all from me for the breakfast show this week. But tomorrow, Radio Wally will be in for Donny. And next up is Kush with Weekend with the Mid Morning Show. And then, of course, you've got. Then I'll be back on the airwaves from Saturday and Sunday between 10 a.m. to 1 p.m. So I'll see you then. Take care.
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3: I'm Louisa Gale, and it's still busy this morning as anti-clockwise on the M60 following an accident which is now clear. The carriageway between the M56 and Junction 1 for the Stockport Pyramid, and it remains busy northbound on the M61 following an accident which is also clear approaching the M65 at Junction 9 for Clayton Brook. It's still very busy in Egerton on the A666 Blackburn Road, a fallen tree partially blocking the carriageway between Darwin Road and Briggs Fold Road, and busy in Salford Quays as the traffic lights on Trafford Road at the Quays are still not working properly. Although moving better now through Haydock on the A58 Liverpool Road that has reopened from this morning's accident in the Pewfall traffic lights and the Garswood Road Junction.
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1: From the Sky News Centre at 10, a rare Met Office red warning for extreme heat's taken effect in parts of England and Wales for just the second time on record. Temperatures could reach close to 40 degrees Celsius. Hundreds of schools are closed and trains cancelled. Experts warn of particular health risks among the vulnerable. But the hot weather's not stopping these toddlers.
2: I like it summer hot.
3: I said that.
4: So you're telling me this isn't summer hot right now?
3: No. Nope.
4: How hot do you want it to get then?
3: Some really hot! Like fire hot!
1: Oldham, Bradford, Keighley and London have been named as the first local investigation areas in a national grooming gangs inquiry. Anna Bates has more.
5: Accountability hearings will begin this year with individuals and institutions compelled to explain what they did or didn't do to protect children from being sexually abused. The first phase will focus on why previously identified lessons didn't lead to change. The inquiry will then consider whether areas like Rochdale and Telford have implemented recommendations from past investigations. Tech companies' understanding of their role in exploitation will also be looked at. A victims and survivors charter has also been published.
1: Keir Starmer's right-hand man, Darren Jones, has confirmed he won't challenge Andy Burnham to the Labour leadership. If no one comes forward, the newly elected Makerfield MP could be Prime Minister by next month. A major review into Nottingham's maternity services is expected to find failures at every level when it's published later. Senior midwife Donna Ockenden's led the biggest investigation of its kind in NHS history. Sport and England's manager Thomas Tuchel insists his side weren't overconfident ahead of facing Ghana in the World Cup last night. His team were left frustrated by a goalless draw, which leaves them on the verge of qualifying for the last 32. And finally, just 5 minutes walk around an hour's apparently enough to offset the harms of sitting down. A large study's found it also boosted moods and reduced fatigue. That's the latest. I'm Chris Miller.
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6: Manchester aur Greater Manchester mein temperature is fat ho raha hai. 27 degree bahut garmi hai aur ye mazid badhega temperature. Ye badhte aaj koi 34 degree tak pahunchega. Apna khayal rakhiyega. Garam tarin din hoga aaj bhi. Aur Karachi mein badastoor partly sunny ke saath saath temperature 34 degree, jabki Lahore mein 33 degree aur Delhi mein 36 degree hai.
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2: 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Very warm welcome, good morning. 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
1: From the Sky News Centre at 11, hundreds of schools are closed as a red danger to life extreme heat warning takes effect across parts of England and Wales. There's disruption on the trains. Temperatures could hit close to 40 degrees Celsius. People are being warned they face fines for sitting with the aircon on in stationary cars. There are increased health risks, particularly among the vulnerable. Some people in South East London opted for an early morning swim.
2: We've got a two-year-old, and it's definitely like the nights, obviously kind of the sleep is definitely impacted.
3: Because of the heat wave, it's going to be much easier to look after your kids at home if it's very hot at school.
4: The contrast between winter and summer is horrendous.
1: Oldham, Bradford and Keighley and London have been named as the first local investigation areas in a national grooming gangs inquiry. Individuals and institutions will have to explain what they did or didn't do to protect children from being sexually abused. The biggest ever NHS maternity investigations expected to find failures at every level contributed to babies and families suffering harm in Nottingham. The reviews looked at around 2,500 cases. Kim Errington was one of the first campaigners to raise the alarm after her child Teddy died when he was a day old.
5: I always felt that something was wrong. You know, healthy babies don't just die. Getting the actual answers was an absolute mission.
1: A murder investigation's been launched after a man's body was found during a summer solstice event in the Peak District. The 26-year-old was discovered at Nine Ladies Stone Circle in Stanton. Andy Burnham's route to Downing Street appears clearer after Darren Jones ruled himself out of the race to become Labour leader. Meanwhile, former minister under Tony Blair, James Purnell, has confirmed he's likely to become Mr. Burnham's chief of staff. And F1 champion Lando Norris says it's surreal to meet his waxwork in Madame Tussauds in London. It will be on public display from next Tuesday. That's the latest. I'm Chris Milligan.
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0: across Greater Manchester. 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
1: From the Sky News Centre at midday, a major investigation into maternity services in Nottingham's found more than 500 mothers and babies died or suffered potentially avoidable harm. The Ockenden Review says there were failures to recognise and escalate when patients' health deteriorated. A poor workplace culture prevented staff from speaking up. Sarah and Jack Hawkins' daughter's death in 2016 could have been avoided.
2: It was absolutely brutal. You know, when your baby dies, you go home with an empty car seat, but my body had still given birth.
3: There aren't really words to describe that moment in our lives.
1: Health Secretary James Murray says immediate change is needed.
4: What we're going to do as a government is take all of the recommendations from this report today, and rather than those recommendations being accepted and then sitting on a shelf, all those recommendations will go into a task force that I am chairing, and which will, by the end of this year, produce a comprehensive action plan to make change happen.
1: Nottingham University Hospital NHS Trusts apologise, says it's made improvements, but there's more to do. In other news, a red danger to life extreme heat warnings kicked in for parts of England and Wales. Hundreds of schools are closed and trains are either delayed or cancelled. Temperatures could climb close to 40 degrees Celsius. A National Grooming Gangs inquiry will investigate Oldham, Bradford and Keighley and London first. It will question what police, councils, health services, social care and schools did or didn't do to protect children from sexual abuse. British Transport Police say it's now working with passengers to return property from a train crash near Bedford. Officers say it's been safely moved to a secure East Midlands Railway storage facility. Sir Keir Starmer's right-hand man, Darren Jones, has ruled himself out of the Labour leadership race. He says he's been reassured by the only current candidate, the new MP and ex-mayor, Andy Burnham. And there may be extra perks to doing the office coffee run. A study's found walking for 5 minutes every hour is enough to offset the health harms from sitting down. That's the latest. I'm Chris Milligan.
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5: Oh, bhai, ab us waqt hamare yahan 30 degree, 31 degree temperature bataya ja raha hai, lekin feel like 32, 33, 34. 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

0: From the Sky News Centre at 1, hundreds of mothers and babies died or suffered potentially avoidable harm because of systemic failures in maternity care in Nottingham. The Ockenden Inquiry also highlights that leaders at the NHS Trust knew there were serious issues but failed to take action. Former midwife Donna Ockenden says more than 2,500 families contributed to her review.
1: Their experiences occurred over more than a decade. And yet the themes that run through those experiences, a failure to listen, a failure to investigate, a failure to learn, are hauntingly consistent.
0: Passengers are being urged to avoid non-essential train travel as the hot weather causes disruption. A red weather warning for extreme heat is in force covering parts of England and Wales, with temperatures predicted to climb close to 40 degrees Celsius. British Transport Police says officers are now working with passengers to return property from a train crash near Bedford. One driver was killed and more than 100 people injured on Friday. London, Oldham, Bradford and Keighley are to be the first towns and cities investigated by the Grooming Gangs Inquiry. It will look into how they operated and how police, council, social services and schools responded. England cricket captain Ben Stokes has denied there's a rift between himself and head coach Brendan McCullum.
2: You are allowed to have discussions, you are allowed to have disagreements, but I feel like you need to get those things out there to each other to end up being in a place where you can make a good decision. But me and Brendan, our relationship goes beyond me being captain and him being coach.
0: It's the first time he's spoken since he and teammate Gus Atkinson were suspended following an incident on a night out. Both players have been cleared of any wrongdoing by an independent regulator.
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4: Weather report, weather forecast in Lijega. Aaj Manchester aur Greater Manchester ke areas mein zyadatar sunny intervals rahenge aur sakht garmi hogi, so bahut zaruri hai ki aap pani pee kar rakhein, saaye mein rahein, hydrated rehna bahut zaruri hai. Aaj maximum temperature 31 degrees aur minimum temperature hoga 20 degrees Celsius, is waqt 30 degrees hai.
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5: 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At all protected.
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6: I didn't have any female role models. 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
12: हेलो फ्रेंड्स, मैं हूँ सरिता सबरवाल. एवरी वीकेंड 4 till 7 बहुत सी मीठी मीठी बातें आपके साथ शेयर करती हूँ. सैटरडे एंड संडे मेरे साथ ही रहेंगे.

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1: From the Sky News Centre at 2, a former midwife says her review into maternity cares found a toxic culture within Nottingham hospitals while women were not listened to. Donna Ockenden's inquiries found cases where babies died from potentially avoidable things, including oxygen starvation, mismanaged labour and infections. Her reviews examined around 2,500 cases involving claims mothers and babies were failed. Kim Errington was one of the first campaigners to raise the alarm after her child Teddy died when he was a day old.
2: I always felt that something was wrong. You know, healthy babies don't just die. Getting the actual answers was an absolute mission.
1: So Keir Starmer's told MPs he's leaving the UK in a better shape than he found it. He's addressed the Commons for the first time since announcing his resignation on Monday. But Conservative leader Kemi Badenoch says Sir Keir's successor will have to deal with the same backbenchers.
3: He U-turned again and again and again to appease them, and now they've abandoned him. And what for? A pair of eyelashes and a black T-shirt.
1: Meanwhile, Andy Burnham looks even more likely to take charge of Labour after Darren Jones confirmed he won't stand against him. Investigators examining a fatal train crash in Bedfordshire on Friday say the driver passed a red signal moments before the collision. Sean Burton died when the train he was driving hit the back of another. A red weather warning for heats caused schools to close and transport issues. We're being warned hot temperatures of up to 40 degrees could cause disruption. Six people have been jailed for life for murdering a woman who was shot dead during a turf war between rival gangs. 40-year-old Joanne Penny was killed at a flat in South Wales last March. And just 5 minutes of walking an hour is apparently enough to offset the harms of sitting down. A large study has found it also boosted moods and reduced fatigue. That's the latest. I'm Faye Rowlands.
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4: Weather report, weather forecast up ke liye Manchester aur Greater Manchester mein aaj sunny intervals hain, 31 degrees highest temperature jabki 20 degrees minimum temperature hoga. At the moment it is 30 degrees, so ye hai aapke liye weather report.
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3: आफ्टर द स्मैश हिट रन इन 2025, Surinderella is back for 2026. From the producers of Britain's Got Bhangra and The Deranged Marriage, Rifko Theatre Company turned this classic Panto tale on its head and give it an exciting dizzy twist. Touring to St George's Hall, Bradford, Wednesday the 5th of August to Saturday the 8th of August. Click RifkoTheatre.com for more info, and with tickets from just £15, make sure you book before the clock strikes midnight. Come join Surinderella this summer as she goes back into the Bollywoods. Cinderella, Panto fun for all the family.
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8: Pepe's Piri Piri is turning up the heat in Bolton. With grills fired up and ready to serve you flame-grilled Piri Piri favourites. Derby Street in Bolton. Pepe's Piri Piri. Definitely worth a visit.
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1: From the Sky News Centre at 3, a former midwife says her review into maternity cares found a toxic culture within Nottingham hospitals while women were not listened to. Donna Ockenden's inquiries found cases where babies died from potentially avoidable things, including oxygen starvation, mismanaged labour and infections. Harriet Hawkins was delivered stillborn in 2016. Her dad Jack hit out at hospital bosses who didn't take part.
2: You have demonstrated that maternity safety doesn't matter to you, but self-preservation does. Your failure to engage constructively and with candour in this review process is further proof that you are unfit to keep mothers and babies safe.
1: The trusts apologised. Investigators say a train driver killed in a crash in Bedfordshire last week passed a red signal moments before the collision. An interim report says it's not yet possible to say what indication was received from the automatic warning system. A senior cabinet minister has urged Andy Burnham to explain more about his economic plans after deciding not to stand against him to be Labour leader. Darren Jones says he's reassured after talking to the Makerfield MP. Six people have been jailed for a collective total of 157 years for the gun murder of a woman in South Wales. Joanne Penny was shot in the chest at almost point-blank range at a flat in Talbot Green last March. She was killed when a turf war between rival gangs turned violent. Judge Mr Justice Fordham told the six defendants it was senseless.
3: Joanne Penny was an innocent victim in a drugs war. She was 40 years old. All she did was open a front door at a friend's house.
1: France has reported its first case of Ebola. A doctor who returned from the Democratic Republic of Congo is in isolation. And hundreds of schools are either to fully or partially close over the next few days, with parts of England and Wales in the grip of a red heat alert. That's the latest. I'm Faye Rowlands.
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1: Like a Radio, Greater Manchester program ka third final hour, jisme abhi humne aapse zikr kiya ke aaj hogi the quote of the day at 3:30 almost. Is time par aapke liye hoti hai. 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
1: From the Sky News Centre at 4. Hundreds of mothers and babies died or suffered potentially avoidable harm because of systemic failures in maternity care in Nottingham. The Ockenden Inquiry also highlights leaders at the NHS Trust knew there were serious issues but failed to take action. Former midwife Donna Ockenden says more than 2,500 families contributed to her review.
2: Their experiences occurred over more than a decade. And yet the themes that run through those experiences, a failure to listen, a failure to investigate, a failure to learn, are hauntingly consistent.
1: The Trust's apologised. Investigators say a train driver who died in a crash near Bedford had passed a red signal moments before the collision. Sean Burton's East Midlands Railway service was doing nearly 50 miles per hour when it hit the back of a stationary train. Downing Street says Sir Keir Starmer will remain an MP after he steps down as Prime Minister. In the Commons, he's hit back at Tory leader Kemi Badenoch's attacks on his record.
3: Mr. Speaker, the test for every Prime Minister is handing over the country in better shape than you found it. I know I can do that, which is more than can be said for her predecessor, her predecessor's predecessor, and her predecessor's predecessor's predecessor.
1: Starmer ally Darren Jones says he won't stand against Andy Burnham in the race for Labour leader. Six people have been jailed for a collective total of 157 years for the gun murder of a woman in South Wales. Joanne Penny was shot in the chest in Talbot Green last March. At least 1,000 schools will be either fully or partially closed during the heatwave across England and Wales. The Education Secretary has urged parents to send their kids in if they remain open. And England cricket captain Ben Stokes has denied there's a rift between himself and head coach Brendan McCullum. He's been speaking ahead of his return to the side tomorrow. That's the latest. I'm Faye Rowlands.
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4: Quick look at the weather forecast situation across the northwest of England this evening and tonight. Staying dry and very warm with some late sunshine. Skies remaining clear overnight with light winds. Another very warm and muggy night to come. Minimum temperature 17 degrees Celsius.
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4: Yes, hello, namaste, sasakar, kiamcho, assalamu alaikum, khush aamdeed, welcome, welcome, welcome to the Drive Time Show with your host Jay, covering for the lovely Riz Khan. We're here with you from 4 till 7pm on this Wednesday, 24th of June 2026, halfway through the week. Time kitni jaldi guzara hai, lekin time flies when you're having fun, so let's have some more fun today's show. Lots of gupshup, lots of incredible music to get you in the mood for driving home, or if you're at home, making it feel very homely. And a bit of a disco as well with a bit of balle balle. Let's head straight to that with a back-to-back tricks. Hits with a bit of wakhara swag. Let's start with that, shall we? Start as we mean to go on.
0: Let's return to the biggest hits back to back. 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
1: Yes, it's hot, hot, hot. You're listening to The Drive Time Show with your host Jay, coming at you from the greatest city on the planet. Of course it's Manchester, or Manchester is known for its rain, but not today, not for the foreseeable future, because it's feeling... And I'm fairly cool in the studio. We got the aircon on, but it's hot everywhere else. And talking of hot, bringing you some lots of hot tracks. Thank you so much, Kashyap Bhai, who's listening. Thank you so much, Manisa, who's listening. And also, Taranumji as well. Thank you so much for your company, as always. Stay hydrated, stay cool. And you can look forward to... World Cup football. World Cup football updates coming up as well very shortly.
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0: Football score updates brought to you by Rack Law Solicitors, specialists of immigration law, wills and probate, family law, personal injury and other legal requirements.
1: Yes, there were some games in the early hours of this morning. Let's update you on that first. Panama, Croatia. Panama really played well, but ended up with a 1-0 defeat against Croatia, who have put themselves in good position to qualify with England. Colombia versus Democratic Republic of Congo. Very close game. 1-0. Colombia came out on top, which means they've qualified. And, of course, this evening's games, we've got Bosnia versus Qatar at 8 p.m. Switzerland, Canada, 8 p.m. And then two great games coming up. Morocco versus Haiti. That's at 11 p.m. And then the big one, Scottish. The Scots are out in force out there, and they're playing Brazil, their biggest World Cup game in a very long time in the early hours. 2 a.m. big games again, Mexico, Czech Republic. That's a football update. I'll update you on what's happening more in the next hour, right here on Leica Radio Manchester.
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4: I'm Samantha Dean. The M6 northbound, one lane's closed. Traffic slow due to a broken down vehicle from 17 Sandbach to 18 Middlewich Road, Holmes Chapel. The M60 clockwise, congestion and a lane closed on the exit slip road due to a broken down vehicle at junction 24 at Denton Island. Mancunian Way outbound, the usual delays from Ancoats to Salford, adding around 15 minutes to your journey. The M60 over Barton Bridge, clockwise delays before the Eccles interchange. The M67 westbound's busy at Denton Island. All approaches in Hindley are queuing at St. Peter's Church. Traffic lights adding 10 minutes to your journey.
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0: Beautiful, beautiful track from the film Thanedar. What a film that was. I don't think we can envisage how big this song was from the film Thanedar. Amazing film, amazing cast, by the way. It starred Jitinder, Sanjay Dutt, Madhuri Dixit, and Jia Brada. What a great film it was, and a massive hit. And this particular song inspired another song, which I'm sure you know about. But a great film, and I might watch that at the weekend, actually. These classics, priceless, aren't they? Timeless and priceless. Beautiful, beautiful film. And yeah, old school Bollywood, that's where it's at. And if you enjoyed that track, let me know. 0770 340 3020 is the number. You can get involved in today's show. Is tarah ke zabardast gaane aapke saath pesh karenge, and we'll have a bit of a boogie. I couldn't help but dance to that. I'll have to watch the song again, because Sanjay Dutt and Madhuri Dixit really put in there's some good dance moves, and it was inspired by Michael Jackson's Bad movie, the music video. So yeah, I might have to give that another watch. You give it a watch. Let me know what you think. And we're just going to continue with this vibe, because when it's hot, hot, hot outside, we're going to keep you cool with some very cool tunes right here on Like a Radio Manchester with your host Jay with the Drive Time Show.
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1: Only one major news across the UK and the Northwest. It is, of course, the Met Office issuing a red extreme heat warning as we mark the 50th anniversary of 1976 on Monday, where plausible forecasts for 2056 reported the UK reaching 45 degrees. In a huge twist of fate, we are set to break that record set in June 1976 of 35.6 degrees today, which may reach 38 or 39 degrees tomorrow, making the 2056 forecast look closer than we would all like. So your prediction, WT, for 2056 for the temperature to hit 45, but that prediction has come true, 30 years early. So, I don't know if that's... Well, that's probably not a good thing, is it? If the Earth is hotting up a lot quicker than we think. But that is what the news is today. So make sure if you do go out, if you have to go out, stay hydrated. Try and stay as cool as possible. Take this heat very seriously because Patani Chaltai Lekin is very, very serious. That's your news on the half hour. More in the next hour. Right here on Leica Radio Greater Manchester.
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1: Keep coming, messages coming in. Welcome and thank you for listening. Zareen, Jay Chaudhry, Mohammed Niaz Khan, Bhai, Walad Bhai, and also Sajjad Palwan Bhai. And Rukhsana Ji, thank you for listening, as well as Sufyan. We're heading towards the Pakistani hit of the hour, and today I'm going to play you a little bit of Arif Lohar. Tille wali juti, oh juti, is it say in Punjabi? Maine bhi juti pehni hui hai kyunki garmi bahut hai, zahir hai chappal wala mahol hai, to ye chappal pehen ke thoda sa aapke sath bhangda karte hain. Aap bhi bhangda kare, lekin whatever you do, make sure you stay right here with me. I'm here with you till 7 o'clock in the evening, making this middle of the week that much better, that much sweeter. On Leica Radio Greater Manchester, this is your host Jay with the Drive Time Show.
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2: I'm Samantha Dean. The M6 northbound, one lane's closed. Traffic slow due to a broken down vehicle from 17 Sandbach to 18 Middlewich Holmes Chapel. The M60 clockwise, congestion and a lane closed on the exit slip road. It's due to a broken down vehicle at junction 24 Denton Island. Mancunian Way outbound delays from Ancoats to Salford, adding around 15 minutes to your journey. Great Ancoats Street, there's congestion between Ashton Old Road and Oldham Road. The M67 westbound delays at Denton Island and Regent Road, and the M602 inbound slow traffic heading into the city. That's the latest.
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1: From the Sky News Centre at 5, today is now officially the hottest ever June day, breaking a record that stood since 1976. Met Office figures show the temperatures reached 35.8 degrees in Wiggenholt, West Sussex. A red extreme heat warnings kicked in for England and Wales. Some people in South East London opted for an early morning swim.
2: We've got a two-year-old, and it's definitely like the nights, obviously kind of the sleep is definitely impacted.
3: Because of the heat wave, it's going to be much easier to look after your kids at home if it's very hot at school.
4: The contrast between winter and summer is horrendous.
1: A review into maternity care in Nottingham has found that hundreds of mothers and babies died or were harmed because of deeply embedded systemic failures. Donna Ockenton's inquiry found women repeatedly felt unheard, inadequately informed and unsupported when expressing anxiety. Investigators say a train driver killed in a crash in Bedfordshire last week passed a red signal moments before the collision. Sean Burton died when the train he was driving hit the back of another that was stopped. 162 others were injured. It's not yet known whether there was a warning alert. Paul Kelso's been looking at the interim report.
5: It also says that the train that was stationary into which Mr. Burton's train ran appears to have been halted by the automatic warning system that had come to a stop unexpectedly, in the words of this report.
1: Sir Keir Starmer will stay on as an MP after he stepped down as Prime Minister. The outgoing Labour leaders also defended his record in the Commons, insisting he'll hand over the country in a better state than he found it. Disgraced former DUP leader Sir Geoffrey Donaldson has written to renounce and forfeit his knighthood. The ex-MP was convicted on Monday of 18 child sex offences, including one count of rape. 25,000 fans are making their way to Lourdes for England's vital Women's T20 World Cup clash with the West Indies. Both sides have won all three matches so far. That's the latest. I'm Faye Rowe.
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6: Across the northwest, this evening and tonight, it's going to be staying dry and very warm, with some late sunshine. Skies remaining clear overnight with light winds. Another very warm and muggy night to come. Minimum temperature 17 degrees Celsius.
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6: Yes, we're into the second hour of the Drive Time Show. Thanks so much for listening. If you just joined us, welcome. Bade zabardast gaane. We've been having lots and lots of fun. Gupshup hoi thodi si news bhi ho gayi hai. We had a football update and there'll be another football update coming very soon. We had Akashini, Jasmine Sandlas, Gary Sandhu, and a bit of old school Dilbar Dilbar from Neha Kakkar, Ika Singh and Dhavani Banusha Lee. 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
1: Yes, in the World Cup news, Men's World Cup 2026 inquest. Order he has a lot of inquests about England's last night's England game against Ghana, 0-0, a very lackluster performance, and a lot of pundits saying that England were very lucky to get away with the 0-0 draw after Konsa, England's defender, made a very rash challenge and nearly gave away a penalty. With no VAR review, England fans finding themselves feeling very lucky today, because 1 point could have been 0 points. In the other news, last night Portugal came back in style. Cristiano Ronaldo scoring a brace, helping his side win 5-0 against Uzbekistan. And that's the football update. More in the next hour.
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3: I'm Samantha Dean. At Lanehead, the A579 Winnick Lane northbound slow from the M6 at junction 22 to the A580 and Lanehead. Hindley, all approaches are slow at St. Peter's Church traffic lights. The M60 over Barton Bridge, the usual delays before junction 12, the Eccles interchange, adding 10 minutes to your journey. Trinity Way, congestion from Cheetham Hill Road to the A6 Chapel Street. Mancunian Way, outbound delays from Ancoats to Salford, adding 15 minutes to your journey. M67 westbound's busy at the M60 Denton Island, and the A57 Hyde Road and Mottram Moors queuing.
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Yeah!

0: Ciao, going with the Junglik. Hey, beautiful try. That's a classic. It is a classic. It's one of my favorite classics. That's why I love playing that track. Thank you so much. All the lovely messages are coming in. Rizwan Bhai listening, saying absolutely loved that Bhangra Bistar track from Dil Bole Haripa. I'm with you, Dil Bole Haripa. One of my favorite films. Uska gana main hamesha play karta hoon. Before that crazy gear rate, dhoom dhoom dhoom machai hui hai. Humne bhi studio mein. It's nice and cool with the aircon. But as soon as I step out, it's like being on holiday. And then before that, it was a bit of Arjun, Sunidhi Chauhan and Vishal Dadlani with a bit of I Know You Want It. And then it was Coca-Cola. Coca-Cola is thandi-thandi botlein, peene wala bhi mahol hai aur wo mausam hai. Aur isi tarah ka cool mausam aapke saath share karte rahenge. Make sure you join me 0-7-0-3-40-30-20 here with you till 7 o'clock, taking you home in style. 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
1: Yes, local news, a bit of entertainment news. Michelle Keegan has been seen filming in Manchester for the latest Harlan Coben drama, which will be shown on Netflix, a new 8-part TV adaptation of the renowned author's 2007 novel The Woods is currently in production across the city and the Northwest, and we'll see stars from some of Coben's other popular shows join forces. Keegan was seen filming key moments on Mount Street near Central Library and the Midland Hotel. Yesterday afternoon, a building appeared to be set up to look like a building for the fictional St. Benedict's University, with the actress's character thought to be involved in an argument. Some entertainment news in the northwest of Manchester. That's the news on the half hour. More in the next hour.
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1: Yes, a quick look at the ICC Women's T20 World Cup 2026, which is happening in the UK. And got some bad news for Pakistan fans because, unfortunately, Pakistani women lost to Australian women earlier today by 113 runs, which is a bit of a hammering, isn't it? Australian women made 199 for 7, and Pakistani women, unfortunately, were bowled out for just a meagre 86 in just 13.4 overs. Let's see if England can fare a little bit better. England women play West Indies women. That starts in about 52 minutes. And let's hope they have a better luck. That's the ICC Women's T20 World Cup update. More in the next hour.
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1: 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This is the vibe that we're going with on the Drive Time Show. The sun is shining through the window and having a nice ice cold drink. What drink are you having? पहले Coca-Cola मैंने sound play किया था. स्कंजवी पी जा रही है, लस्सी पी जा रही है. What is the choice? That's what I'm asking. And make sure you message in 0703 40 30 20 is the number on WhatsApp. So make sure you get in touch. And let's continue with more incredible music, more gup shup. And also I'll be updating you on the World Cup news as well. And much, much more. Lots of gup shup. So keep it locked on Laika Radio Greater Manchester with your host Jay for the Drive Time Show.
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2: I'm Samantha Dean. The M61 southbound, the usual congestion at the Swinton interchange. The M60 over Barton Bridge clockwise delays before Junction 12, the Eccles interchange. Regent Road inbound and outbound looking very slow, heading in and out of the city. Mancunian Way outbound delays from Ancoats to Salford, adding around 15 minutes to your journey. Great Ancoats Street congestion between Ashton Old Road and Rochdale Road. The M67 westbound busy but moving at Denton Island, and queuing traffic on the A57 Hyde Road and Mottram Moor at Mottram in Longendale, adding 15 minutes to your journey. That's the latest.
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0: Bit of Ali Zafar there to finish the second hour. We're heading towards the 6 o'clock news. I shall see you on the other side. Lots more to come. Keep it locked on Like a Radio Greater Manchester with your host Jay, the Drive Time Show.
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1: From the Sky News Centre at 6, today's been the UK's hottest ever June day. Temperatures have reached 36 degrees at Wisley in Surrey and Gosport in Hampshire. It surpasses the previous June high of 35.6, which has stood for 50 years. Meteorologist Steph Goulter says it might be the only record that's broken for now.
2: The hottest ever day was 40.3. That was in 2022. And tomorrow will be hotter than today. Will it be that much hotter? I personally don't think we'll get quite that extreme. There's about a 20% chance we'll get to 40 degrees.
1: Hundreds of mums and their babies died or were harmed needlessly by systemic failures at a hospital trust in Nottingham. A review of maternity care at the trust found leaders knew about serious issues but failed to take action. Senior midwife Donna Ockenden's inquiry also identified cases of potentially avoidable deaths from things like mismanaged labour. Anthony May, the trust's chief executive, has apologised and says it takes accountability seriously.
3: We published our first ever public accountability statement. We treat professional standards properly. There have been investigations, there are investigations. So we are aware of and focused on accountability, but I completely understand the family's point of view.
1: A train driver who died in a rail crash last week was travelling at 49 miles per hour and passed a red signal moments before the fatal collision. 53 passengers remain in hospital after the crash in Bedfordshire. Disgraced former DUP leader Sir Geoffrey Donaldson has started the process of renouncing his knighthood. He'll be sentenced in September after being convicted of 18 historical sex offences. Meal prep maker Gusto is planning to shut the smaller of its two UK warehouses. 290 jobs at the Clay Lake site in Lincolnshire could be at risk if all production is moved to Warrington. And British tennis number 3 Arthur Ferry's out of the Eastbourne Open. He's been beaten in the last 16 by Juan Manuel Cerúndolo. That's the latest.
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4: Across the northwest of England this evening and tonight, the forecast staying dry, very warm through the evening with some late sunshine. Skies remaining clear overnight with light winds. Another very warm, hot, muggy night to come. Minimum temperatures 17 degrees Celsius.
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4: Yes, we're into the final hour of the Drive Time Show. It's coming up to 3 minutes past six. This is Wednesday, the 24th of June. You're listening to the Drive Time Show with your host, Jay. Thank you so much to everybody who joined us up till now. And if you've just joined us, better late than never. Welcome, Kusham Did. How are you guys doing? Are you enjoying the sun? Are you keeping hydrated? Are you keeping up with the heat by doing the right thing? Hame garmi se zyada farak nahi padta, lekin phir bhi you have to be careful. I'll be bring you some very cool tracks in the final hour. Lots of gupshup and much, much more. What's happening in the world of football, World Cup. Aur balle balle karenge, party mood karenge, and making you enjoy halfway through the week. Time flies when you're having fun. That's exactly what we will be doing. Let's kick that off with back-to-back tracks with a bit of Sari Ke Falsa.
0: Return to the biggest hits back to back. 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
3: Yes, we're right in the thick of the World Cup, man, 2020. The qualifying groups are winding down now, and a lot of the teams are ready to go into the next round. This evening, while Bosnia-Herzegovina play Qatar at 8 p.m. Two 8 p.m. kickoffs today. Switzerland versus Canada is also at 8 o'clock. And then later on, Morocco entertain Haiti. That's at 11 p.m. And Scotland play Brazil. Can the Scots make it into the next round? The toughest opponent, I suppose, after Morocco. Morocco probably were the more dangerous opponents, and they lost against them. But can they get a draw against Brazil, which would help them a lot? And Brazil, of course, need to win as well, because they've had mixed results. They've won one and drawn one, so they are in need of that as well. And then later on, early hours of tomorrow morning, got a couple of games as well. I'll tell you about that later on. This is a football update on Like a Radio Greater Manchester.
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4: I'm Samantha Dean. The M60 clockwise is partially blocked. Traffic slow due to an obstruction on the road between Junction 17, the A56 Bury New Road at Whitefield, and Junction 18, the M66 at Junction 4 at Simmester Island. The M60 over Barton Bridge clockwise is heavy before Junction 12, the Eccles Interchange. Mancunian Way outbound, the usual delays from Ancoats to Salford. The M67 westbound, the usual congestion at the M60 at Denton Island. At Royton, the A671 Rochdale Road northbound's closed due to roadworks from Middleton Road to Market Square. That's the latest.
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3: 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Aur talking about hot, hot, let's balance it out, because just after these ad breaks, Bilal Chahad ka khubsurat sa gana aapke liye. What's the best thing you can have to refresh you on a very hot day? 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For me, it has to be a Pakistani mango. You can't go wrong. Ice cold, chilled Pakistani mango. And that's exactly the song that I'll be playing after the break. Don't go anywhere. Keep it locked on Like a Radio Greater Manchester with your host Jay for the Drive Time Show.
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1: And finally, plans for Piccadilly Gardens transformations have been revealed. Manchester City Council has revealed the long-awaited plans to transform Piccadilly Gardens. The overhaul will take place over the next year as part of the wider vision to turn the city centre area into a world-class public space. The proposals would see gardens become greener, safer and more family-friendly, with new trees, planting and flower beds joined by improved paving, walking routes throughout the site. One of the biggest changes is the removal of the existing fountains, creating a flexible event space that could host everything from community celebrations and performances to seasonal family activities. Public consultation is now open until 15th of July 2026, with residents invited to view the designs and share their feedback on the future of one of Manchester City Centre's busiest public spaces. Great news that Piccadilly Gardens is getting a revamp. That's your news on the half hour. 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
0: 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Pepe's is launching, for a limited time, a rich harissa sweet hot honey and melted cheddar in focaccia. Harissa honey melt. 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
1: Yes, how did you like that, Satveer Kaur Ji? Loving the Diljit Dosanjh track, Thug Life. That is a beautiful track. And it's been a long time for this mood. And this Pignali News ki bhi jo news aayi hai, badi zabardast aayi hai. I remember, as I'm sure everyone who grew up in Manchester remembers, Pignali Gardens. और उर्दू में या पंजाबी कह रहे डूंगी ग्राउंड नीचे जाके आप बैठते थे उस गॉर्जियस फ्लावर्स इट्स रियली गुड टू सी दे ट्राइंग टू रीवैम्प इट एंड रीकैप्चर द गॉर्जियसनेस दैट वाज पिकरली गार्डन्स मैनचेस्टर लेट्स सी व्हाट हैपेंस इन द नेक्स्ट ईयर और सो वी शुड सी इट ट्रांसफॉर्म्ड Fountains mere khayal mein nikal rahe. Anyway, we're going to head towards the conclusion of today's lovely, lovely show with you lovely, lovely people. Beautiful songs coming up. Pakistani hit of the hour with a bit of Rahat Fateh Ali Khan. And I'll come back to say a lovely goodbye to all the lovely listeners. But we still have 20 minutes, plenty of time to have lots and lots of fun.
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0: traffic and travel.
1: I'm Samantha Green. The M60 clockwise is partially blocked. Slow traffic due to an obstruction on the road between 17 Bury New Road at Prestwich and 18 Simister Island. Anti-clockwise, the M60 slow. One lane's closed due to a broken down vehicle between 18, the M66 at Simister Island and 17 Bury New Road. Again on the anti-clockwise, the M60 exit slip road's closed. Slow traffic due to a broken down vehicle at junction 17 at Bury New Road. And Mancunian Way outbound looking slow. That's from Ancoats to Salford. Regent Road and the M602 inbound slow heading into the city.
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1: 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Ye time aa gaya hai phir dobara. Thank you so much. Shukriya, shukriya, shukran. All the lovely listeners that tuned in today for the Drive Time Show. Bade maze ke saath, bade pyar ke saath, aapke saath. Humne 3 ghante kitni jaldi guzar gaye. 3 hours passed by so quickly. Gup shup hui. Thanks for all your lovely messages. Thanks for all your kind words and thoughts. As always, the inevitable conclusion of the show. We're heading towards that now. And, but worry not, I shall be back tomorrow, 4 till 7. Join me then. In the meantime, enjoy this. Do everything you can to enjoy this weather. Enjoy the sun. Garmi ki complain nahi kare. Alhamdulillah kahe. Aur isko enjoy kare. But stay hydrated. And mango khaye, thodi si ice cream khaye, maze le, and enjoy the summer. It is the best time to be alive. Always fall in love with love itself. Everything will be fine. That's Rumi, Malala Jalaluddin Rumi ki hai. Aur ye isi tarah hame rehna chahiye. See you tomorrow. Good evening and good luck from your host Jay on the Drive Time Show.
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1: The top stories this hour. A 50-year-old record has fallen, with today becoming the UK's hottest ever June day. Temperatures have reached 36.1 degrees at Gosport in Hampshire. The previous June high was set in 1976. Many places could see even hotter conditions tomorrow. GP Dr. Raj Arora has some tips for keeping your home or office cool.
2: If you don't have aircon, you can use a fan, you can put up an ice bag, you can put a frozen ice bottle, which can help to aerate the kind of cooler air and get that going round. There's also a negative fan hack that I always talk about, where you have one fan pointing inwards into a room, then another one pointing out to give like cross breeze.
1: A review into maternity services at hospitals in Nottingham has found hundreds of mothers and babies either died or suffered potentially avoidable harm due to systemic failures. The inquiry led by senior midwife Donna Ockenden found leaders at the trust knew of issues but failed to take action. Investigators say a train driver killed in a crash in Bedfordshire last week passed a red signal moments before the collision. Sean Burton died when the train he was driving hit the back of another that was stopped. It's not yet known whether there was a warning alert. Paul Kelso has been looking at the interim report.
3: It also says that the train that was stationary into which Mr. Burton's train ran appears to have been halted by the automatic warning system that had come to a stop unexpectedly, in the words of this report.
1: Disgraced former DUP leader Sir Geoffrey Donaldson has written to renounce and forfeit his knighthood. The ex-MP was convicted on Monday of 18 child sex offences, including one count of rape. Scotland head coach Steve Clarke says his side aren't going to sit back and defend in tonight's key World Cup game with Brazil in Miami. A draw would give them a first ever place in the knockout stages. And Tesco's launching a club card for 16 and 17-year-olds. Teenagers will be able to sign up to the supermarket's loyalty scheme through a parent or guardian's account. They'll have the same access to in-store discounts and a cheaper meal deal. From Sky News, I'm Faye Rowlands.
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4: Tonight in London, a clear sky and gentle breeze with low of 19, tomorrow maximum 32, minimum 21. In Manchester tonight, a clear sky and light winds with low of 18, tomorrow maximum 33 and minimum 20.
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4: जल्दी शाम ले चलिए हमें सुहानी रात की ओर द इवनिंग शो विद अश्विनी में तैयार हो जाइए फॉर फैंटास्टिक मेलोडियस जर्नी थ्री अमेजिंग फीचर्स यादों की बारात इमोशन ऑफ द डे गजल या कवाली मैं क्या सुनाने वाली दिस इज द इवनिंग शो विद अश्विनी वॉल्यूम अप रखिए हो जाए पहले बैक टू बैक दो गीत
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12: It was just another day, a familiar drive through familiar country. But then, just around the corner, came the unexpected. He'd let his speed creep a little too high as he approached a bend. 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
1: The top stories this hour. It's been the hottest June day ever recorded in the UK as parts of England and Wales swelter under a red weather warning. Gosport in Hampshire saw temperatures hit 36.1 degrees, breaking a previous high set 50 years ago. Hundreds of mothers and babies died or suffered potentially avoidable harm because of systemic failures in maternity care in Nottingham. The Ockenden inquiry also highlights that leaders at the NHS Trust knew there were serious issues but failed to take action. The investigation detailed cases where babies had died, including from oxygen starvation, mismanaged labour and infections. Former midwife Donna Ockenden says more than 2,500 families contributed to her review.
2: Their experiences occurred over more than a decade, and yet the themes that run through those experiences, a failure to listen, a failure to investigate, a failure to learn, are hauntingly consistent.
1: The Trusts apologised. A train driver who died in a crash in Bedfordshire last week passed a red signal moments beforehand. Investigators say it was travelling at nearly 50 miles per hour when it hit the back of a stationary train. Sir Keir Starmer's made what could be his last appearance on the international stage, meaning meeting European leaders in Berlin. Meanwhile, Downing Street says he intends to remain an MP after he steps down as Prime Minister. Thousands of Scotland's fans are preparing for a World Cup-defining clash with Brazil in Miami. Steve Clarke's side are aiming to progress from Group C. These supporters in the Florida city are enjoying the pre-match atmosphere.
3: People jumping about, dancing, they're having the time of their life.
4: You bump into other fans and everyone's just so kind to each other.
1: A draw would give them a first ever place in the knockout stages. It's claimed taking a 5 minute walk every hour is enough to offset the hidden harms from sitting down. That's according to a major study. From Sky News, I'm Faye Rowlands.
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13: It was just another day, a familiar drive through familiar country. But then, just around the corner, came the unexpected. 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The scary thing is, he didn't even realize driving even a little too fast for the situation is a major cause of collisions, especially on country roads where you don't know what's around the corner. 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
4: क्रिकेट अपडेट्स के लिए आपको सीधे ले चलते हैं कमल प्रभाकर जी, जो हैं हमारे क्रिकेट करस्पॉन्डेंट. तो कमल जी, आज की इतनी चिलचिलाती धूप और गर्मी के साथ क्रिकेट का क्या माहौल है, वहाँ कितनी गर्मी छाई है?
5: 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And but we got a very good crowd, so hat off to the crowd. But the players, they have played amazing good cricket. So England batted first and they batted superbly and really gave a score that is going to be hard to chase, but then you never say till the last ball is bowled. So West Indies will chase that. But what it is more than that, the cricket has been playing at a very high standard, and you know, the runs they need, the bowling is so good, and the people around here is amazing. So West Indies need 175 to win in 17 overs, and it's just, you know, amazing cricket. Honestly, you can't tell that is it the men's playing or the women's playing. So, and I'll tell you one more thing. I've got with me a great gentleman, you know, his name is Vic Patel, and his hospitality is best to none, and I'm in his box. So, good evening, Vic. How are you?
6: Hi, good. Enjoying the hot weather.
5: How do you think about this cricket, women cricket? Where is it today?
6: I think it's amazing. It's in Lords, as we're the Middlesex sponsors, so we can go to the Lords games. International. And, women's cricket is amazing today. I mean, some of the people here, if I was not knowing it's a women's game, I wouldn't know the difference.
5: Yeah. So, you said that's a big, high standard
6: 100%.
5: Of game. Yeah. Well, Vic from IBC, thank you. So you can hear, I mean, there's shouting, there's good, there's music, but the picture, what looks at Lords is amazing. Always a pleasure to be at Lords.
4: Thank you, Kamalji. That was really interesting to hear that the audience are enjoying the cricket in spite of this, the heat which is there in the UK. And still, you said the stadium is cheering up, the cricketers there. And please take care of yourself. Aapse kal phir se baat hogi.
5: Thank you so much. Have a great evening.
4: Thank you.
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1: The top stories this hour. A new UK record's been set for the hottest ever June day. The mercury topped 36.1 degrees in Gosport in Hampshire, beating the previous record of 35.6 recorded 50 years ago. Meteorologist Steph Goulter says it might be the only record that's broken for now.
2: The hottest ever day was 40.3. That was in 2022. And tomorrow will be hotter than today. Will it be that much hotter? I personally don't think we'll get quite that extreme. There's about a 20% chance we'll get to 40 degrees.
1: Systemic failures have been found in maternity care at a hospital trust in Nottingham, with more than 500 mothers and babies suffering potentially avoidable harm or death. Former midwife Donna Ockenden's review criticised a toxic culture. Sir Keir Starmer will stay on as an MP after he quits Downing Street. He's been meeting European leaders in Berlin in what could be his last appearance on the international stage. Disgraced former DUP leader Sir Geoffrey Donaldson has written to renounce and forfeit his knighthood. The ex-MP was convicted on Monday of 18 child sex offences, including one count of rape. Scotland head coach Steve Clarke says his side aren't going to sit back and defend in tonight's key World Cup game with Brazil in Miami. A win for the Scots would see them progress, but a draw or narrow defeat could also be enough for a first ever place in the knockout stages. Clarke wouldn't be drawn on his plans for facing the five-time world champions.
3: I don't know what to say because I've got the Scottish media here and they kill me for being too conservative. I think we've shown in my time in charge, whether some people agree or not, that we can be very flexible with our system. You have to wait and see because I don't want to tell Carlo what we're doing.
1: Leading tennis players plan to go further with their prize money protest at Wimbledon. Pre-tournament media for some has been limited to 15 minutes, symbolising the 15% of revenue allocated to prize money. From Sky News, I'm Faye Rowland.
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4: Tonight in London, a clear sky and a gentle breeze with low of 19. Tomorrow, maximum 32 and minimum of 21. It's going to be a sunny day. In Manchester, tonight it's going to be clear sky and light winds with low of 18. Tomorrow, 33 maximum. Minimum will be 20. Sunny day tomorrow.
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5: Oh, gee, kya baat? Third hour aur aapka aur hamara safar ka ye antim padav. That is aakhri hour. That is the third hour. Do back-to-back geet volume up rakhiye. Bade hi mast gaane hain. Aur uske baad milte hain, gup-shup karte hain. 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
1: 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and even the instant of your heart drops to them, you are everything. So, bas matlab mere yahan pe meri dog jo khush ho jati hai gaadi ghar pe pahunchte si raat mein. I know she is barking because she knows that main ghar pe pahunch chuki hu. Now I understand. A new injectable therapy teaches immune cells to identify and attack cancerous tumors, marking a major breakthrough in cancer treatment. A groundbreaking genetic therapy has given hearing to a girl who was born deaf, showing yet again how science transforms lives. बहुत सारी अच्छी न्यूज जब हमें सुनने मिलती है तो बड़ा अच्छा लगता है कि चलो कुछ पॉजिटिव दुनिया जहां में हो रहा है. फिर पॉजिटिव हमारे आसपास भी होते रहता है. इट्स जस्ट दैट कि हमारी नजर, एक तो ऑब्जर्वेशन और दूसरा हमारा नजरिया. क्या ख्याल है जरा बताइए.
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3: 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Motorbikes aren't in your way. 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Because when we look out for each other, everyone gets where they're going safely. 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
3: It was just another day, a familiar drive through familiar country, but then just around the corner came the unexpected. He'd let his speed creep a little too high as he approached a bend, and he was no longer driving at the right speed for the road. The scary thing is, he didn't even realize driving even a little too fast for the situation is a major cause of collisions, especially on country roads where you don't know what's around the corner. Think. Don't let your speed creep.
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